0: Though I was reading, I figured obsessive with country music forever. I will say this record, for being a great country record and songwriter record, weirdly an indie rock record at the same time. Was that intentional?
1: Yeah, like I very intentionally kind of touch on country every record. The pedal steel will always be on everything I do.
0: Yeah.
1: But I'll weave in and out of different genres as well.
0: Yeah, the record that made me fall in love with your music was the last one, which was almost like a synth post-punk record alongside a country record. I don't even know if I have a question here, but like, is this intentional in your own mind? Like, I want to explore these other genres and get country music in there?
1: Totally. Like, the last one was very much, I was Joy Division, The War on Drugs, and I was like that with my songs. And this record was very much like Pavement, you know, kind of more the janky indie twang stuff. Some of the songs, Ohio stuff too. So I kind of

0: I was living up in Fort St. John with my oldest sister and my brother-in-law.
1: As you said, there is a big gap between then and now, but I'm sure that even despite all those years, it's still really difficult to talk about. So only say what you're willing to say and only say what you're comfortable in saying. But I'm wondering if you would tell us a little bit about the moments that led up to the night of that assault. That's the subject of this podcast and what followed.
0: So I think I'll start back before 2007, back to the 90s. I met my brother-in-law in 1997, 1998, around there. I was 10 years old when I met him. And that's when my sister started dating him, and they had a really short period of dating and engagement and got married. And so he was part of the family. From 10 up until I was 20, our family was really close, really tight knit. So he, in a sense, I kind of grew up with him. Yeah, I considered him like a brother. And then when I came back from, so fast forwarding, coming back from Europe, I was 19 and I wasn't really sure what I was doing for school, for life. I didn't know in terms of post-secondary exactly what I wanted to do. So the idea was put out that I would go up north. I'm from Vancouver area, lower mainland. The idea was put that I go up north and live with them in Fort St. John and work, make some money, you know, take the time to figure things out. So yeah, I moved in with them. I was there for a year and a half, and it was towards the end of that year and a half that I was assaulted. And I would just say that everything leading up to, in the time I didn't understand it, but now with time and space, I really see that I was groomed. Yeah. In that there was a period of days that we were alone, that my sister and my nephews were down in the lower mainland with my family, and we headed up north to get back to work after a family event. And things like him holding my hand, each of the things that seemed so small that he did were a build.
1: Again, only say what you're willing and comfortable to say, but what do you remember about that night?
0: So interesting with memory and what you do and don't remember. I don't remember what I was wearing. I don't remember what I ate for dinner. I don't remember lots of things, but I remember him mixing me drinks. And I could almost put myself back in that room and see where I'm sitting. And I wasn't really paying attention because I was trusting, even though a very small part of me knew it was weird. I knew it was funny. I knew that everything up until this point didn't add up, but this was my brother-in-law. And like, why would I have any reason to think anything other than to trust him? Mm. Yeah, I don't even think I drank very much. And then there was country music on and we were dancing, and the room started to spin and my legs just gave out. And he caught me as I fell onto the ottoman. And yeah, at the time, I just took the narrative that was given to me that he told, which is, you just got drunk. And so I assumed that was how it felt.
1: Shaughnessy, you're her big sister. And so you said that you had great intuition and you were somebody who who noticed that something had changed between

0: Vienna and Justin. What did you notice?
1: We had just been on a family cruise, and then Vienna and I have to head back to go back to university. I remember so vividly the parking lot we were in to say goodbye to our family as Vienna and I went back to the airport. And so we were saying our goodbyes, you know, everyone giving each other hugs. And I must have not been hugging anyone at the time. So I was able to just see the way that Justin hugged Vienna. And it's very clear in my mind, it's the way that he said goodbye to her. So it was not a mutual, it was his hug of her. And yeah, it seemed intimate. It seemed prolonged. And it just seemed strange. So I couldn't say consciously understood why, but my spidey sense went up and thought, this is weird. Mm. So we get back to my parents' place in the lower mainland of Metro Vancouver. And I say to her, I say, you know, something's going on. You've got to tell me. Like, I don't know if I said the way he hugged you. I probably did. I said, you know, I noticed the way he hugged you. And I was quite aggressive. And, you know, Vienna would say this too. I really pulled it out of her. I don't think she really volunteered much. And I just knew it was wrong. I knew this was not a mutual, like, oh, they just kind of had a drinking night. It was clear that there was something that was done to her that was not all right.
0: What was your reaction?
1: I actually feel it right now, even talking about it. My reaction was just in my body to shift into action mode.
0: Part of that action was to go to your parents, right?
1: Right.
0: And tell your parents what had happened.
1: That's right. And I think it just, you know, I look back, you know, I'm 45 now, I've got two kids and, you know, I've had a whole life since I was 26, but I look back and I think it really shows where Vienna and I were just in terms of our family unit, right? Mm-hmm. My first thought was, you know, let's go to mom and dad.
0: How did your parents react?
2: Because we didn't know all the details then, it didn't add up. They they couldn't make sense of it.
0: Shaughnessy, what about your older sister? She's married to Justin Sewell, right?
1: That's right. Yeah. And she's still married to him.
0: How did she respond?
1: I don't think she wanted to know the details. So there wasn't, let's just say there wasn't an effort to dig deeper and to try to understand more. And I think we have to go back to who the perpetrator is. And this perpetrator, who's our brother-in-law, Justin Sewell, has been grooming our whole family, including my sisters, from day one.
0: Wait, how would you describe what it does to a family when something like that happens?
1: It destroys a family. Yeah, it's a slow burn. Yeah, it's a slow burn. Yeah. And we can look back now and we can see, I mean, he single-handedly, you know, blew our family apart.
0: Vienna, as I said in the introduction, you lived with this for a long time. You spent over a decade trying to deal with this or at the very least live with it until your kids were born. When did you decide that you needed to get some answers and some accountability?
2: I think before that, before children, you know, life just being about me, I was able to soldier on and be okay with, you know, life as it was. Okay, I've got this. This happened to me. Yeah, it's not good, but I just pushed it down and pretended like it didn't exist because I couldn't make sense of it. And then when I had my kids, initially when I had my daughter, kind of in the first couple of years, I every so often would get just a nudge of kind of like, okay, come on, like, got to deal with this. And I would be like, oh, well, she's still young. I don't have to tell her yet, but I will have to tell her. So, you know, that nudge became greater as time went on. And then when she was about to turn three, I had my son. And I think not only my children and having children changed me and my motivations and what I wanted, but also even the experience of having them, like my labor and delivery experiences were hugely transformative for me. And after I had my son, it was go time.
0: Shaughnessy, what did go time look like?
1: The visual I have is a racehorse and those gates opened up and I ran so hard. I was ready.

0: we just soldiered together and quite literally put the case together for the RCMP.
1: How did you do that? How did you, Sean, as you put the case together?
0: We started calling around, and the people, fortunately, that we reached out to, most people knew who we were. So it wasn't like a total cold call. They didn't know us. And the first call was to a veterinarian that worked for Justin and his clinic. So she was an employee. They had had some kind of

0: timeless, endless, and continuously resonant, that 6/8 trip through spiraling guitars and shuffling rhythms was the Spirit Form. Another meditative instrumental journey into Ohlone skateboard legend and musician Tommy Guerrero's down-tempo world. He recorded that one on his old Tascam 8-track tape machine in his home studio in San Francisco, and eventually it found its way onto his album, Perpetual. I'm Jared Martineau, you're tuned into Reclaimed, and speaking of a sonic continuum, that's what legendary poet, filmmaker, and musician Saul Williams channels on his new album, Leap Life. It's his first solo project in 7 years, and the spirit he channels on it feels urgent. It's not just a reflection of the global crises around us, it connects to ancient healing forces to refract and spark the change that'll carry us through. On this track, he joins forces with Aslan Unearthed to pay homage to deep currents of Black and Indigenous solidarity. And the Indigenous language refrain you hear throughout this song says simply, "We are the people." Here's Saul Williams and Aslan Unearthed with Massawa.
1: On this day, I plant my flag. I plant my feet.
2: No looking back. So what you looking for?
1: That the fog will lift.
2: Well, I knew that.
1: But all these things will rise.
2: But what I mean is, these are things that are owed to you. These are

There are systems against you.

0: But the rest of it, that bigger picture, that humanity is often ignored or forgotten, and that can leave patients feeling not great in the worst of times. So where did that come from for you?
1: At the end of the day, I think it's something that is personal. I don't think we need to forget that it's not easy for us as physicians to obviously see people suffering and again.

0: Brooklyn's Morbid Anatomy Library is about to introduce its patrons to a genuinely hairy situation, a whole different kind of main event. It's tressed to impress. Look, I'm making these great jokes because I'm a little uncomfortable about this story. It's about a new exhibition of hair work, that is, artwork made of human hair, which will soon open to the public. It's made up of a few dozen pieces drawn from a former hair museum in Missouri, which one historian dubbed the Louvre of hair work. Joanna Ebenstein is the founder and creative director of Morbid Anatomy Library. We reached her in Brooklyn, New York.
1: Joanna, why does the world need an exhibition of art made with and of human hair?
2: I think the world needs it because it is something that was really important in our own history and has been largely lost and forgotten.
1: Why do you think that is?
2: I think at a certain point, much like taxidermy,

This is The World. I'm Carolyn Beeler. At the United Nations General Assembly this week, Nepal's leaders are asking for more support for their country and others impacted by climate change. It has been almost a month since devastating floods

they would have been in the house. Where are the dogs? And then where is Finn? Finn is one of our sons who's at home, lives with us. And where's Martin? So basically accounting for the living beings that might have been in the house. And there was nobody in the house. And then I went into this strange state

just in epigenetic inheritance, but in other areas as well. For example, niche construction, the idea that animals produce, they create their immediate environments, like think of beaver dams or bird's nests, or, you know, all, there are all kinds of many ways in which animals transform their immediate environment, which then exerts selective pressure on them. So it's a two-way street. That's another area. This

0: Yes.
1: And also going out at water.
0: Yes.
1: Oh.
0: And it is just going to be great through Verdun. I mean, parts of the Saint-Henri, the point, all blocked off too. So for part of the day anyway. And there are always... Please consult the, I say go to the Ville de Montréal and check out, it's all over the front page, the landing page.
1: Yeah.
0: And pick up the map and look where you can cross. If you must, you're heading to work. We have to work.

0: That was Cold Specs with Lingering Ghosts. The founder of Secrecy Records will be with us in the last half hour of the show. 5:58, 9 degrees in Montreal, 9 in Quebec City, 3 in Sherbrooke, 2 in Mont-Tremblant, 7 degrees in Gaspé. Here's Lita.
1: With a nice look around the province, a beautiful morning. Take it easy, though, heading out. If you're heading into the downtown area of Montreal, everything is free and clear, actually, because the races, of course, are up on the

0: Good morning. It's 10 minutes after 6. I'm Gordon Lambie, and this is Quebec AM. Happy Friday, everybody. It's right now it is 6 degrees in Gaspé, 8 in Blanc-Sablon, and 1 in Saluit. Still sticking in the single degree kind of morning, except for a couple of spots in the province. I think it's 12 degrees on the Magdalen Islands at the moment. But, you know, that's where we are. It's a little warmer in Sherbrooke this morning, just compared to the last couple of days. But we're well into the fall feeling at this point, I think. Coming up here on the program in the next half hour, is Canada prepared for a cyber attack by an AI agent? Technology expert Ritesh Kotek will join us to help answer the question following a government website security breach in Australia that we were hearing about in the news yesterday. Before we get into that conversation, though, Peter Tardzi is in our Quebec City studio this morning to talk to us about the regional headlines. Good morning, Peter.
1: Good morning, Gordon. Well, we are going to bring you an update on a story that we brought you yesterday. A Quebec City mother and son facing deportation back to the Democratic Republic of Congo has lost a bid to remain in Canada. Now, the Federal Court of Canada dismissed a motion for a stay of execution of their removal order on Wednesday. People in the Limoneau neighborhood in Quebec City formed a human chain around the Saint-Fidèle Elementary School in support of the family. That's where the son of this woman was going to school. And they'd been fighting for asylum for 3 years, but received a removal letter about a week ago from the Canada Border Services Agency. Now, CBC spoke with the family, who declined to be interviewed, and CBC is withholding the woman's name because the family fears being sent back to Congo for speaking out. And the RCMP in Quebec say they have foiled plans for a chemical attack against Canadians. The Mounties arrested a 24-year-old Quebec City man on terrorism offenses. That happened yesterday. Louis Angoud appeared in court in Quebec City. Police allege he communicated online with members of the terrorist group ISIS to build a chemical weapon capable of poisoning people. He's being charged with possession of a weapon for dangerous purpose, as well as participating in activity and commissioning an offense for a terrorist group. So some of the stories we're finding out about this morning. We'll have lots more coming up in just about 17 minutes time right here on Quebec AM with Sean Lyons in the news chair this morning.
0: Thanks so much, Peter.
1: Talk to you later.
0: Well, the Quebec Cannabis and Hemp Industry Association is pushing back after Premier Christine Fréchette made these comments during an electoral debate last week.
2: Nordvolt, c'est votre gouvernement. Nemasco, c'est votre gouvernement. SIFA, c'est votre signature.
3: Et la seule entreprise de Bécancour que vous avez amenée, une entreprise de potes. Nous, on a amené des entreprises.
2: Plusieurs fois, je vous entends.
3: Ben oui, parce que ça a été votre seule réalisation pendant des années florissantes sur le plan économique.
0: That was an exchange between CAQ leader Christine Fréchette and Quebec Liberal Party leader Charles Meillard, in which Fréchette says that the only company that the Liberal government managed to bring to Bécancour was a pot business. Fréchette has since apologized for the comments, but the association says it was the straw that broke the camel's back, and in response held a gathering earlier this week to shed light on the work that it does in the province. Pierre Leclerc is the CEO of the Quebec Cannabis and Hemp Industry Association. Breakaway host Allison Burnett spoke with him earlier.
4: Quickly, I sort of founded the comment deeply disrespectful, and dismissive for the people who work in the industry, entrepreneurs, investors, workers, and mostly for the SQDC's client, 1.3 or 1.5 million clients over there. We could, you know, the tone, the word she used, the way she said it, it sounded

0: Very dismissive of the industry.
1: What prejudices does the cannabis and hemp industry face?
0: Oh, actually, quite a bit. First is the stigma. When this stigma is still sort of, that keeps, when official keep the stigma around, it's really hard to normalize an industry. Now, there's the administrative framework on cannabis that was implemented by the actual government, by the CAC government in 2019, which is basically applies the WHO tobacco rules on our industry, which means we're not allowed to have any program or measures from the Quebec government. It goes from loan to all those program for francisation of immigrants, and you name it. And it goes way further than that. Say you're a print company, you print labels for numerous companies, you want to apply for a program or a loan at Investissement Québec. On your form, they ask if you have any commercial activities with the cannabis industry. And if you do so, you're not even allowed to have loans or any help from the Quebec government. So, it goes really beyond the cannabis industry. It keeps the stigma. It keeps the investor away from the industry. And other than that, we're not allowed to lobby the government, which means that there's no ongoing conversation between the industry and the Quebec government, which is quite a bit of a problem for a controlled substance in my mind.
1: How do you explain this stigma and how it persists after now nearly 8 years since legalization?
0: I would say misunderstanding, lack of curiosity, lack of interest from the actual government. We asked them to at least gather some data on the economic impact of our industry. They said, no, we're not interested. We don't even want to know what is the actual economic weight of your industry in Quebec. We asked the Quebec government to work with us on the medical side of cannabis for guidelines and stuff like that to get, better behavior in the industry from the physicians and from the patient and from the licensed producers. So all our asked the government, they said, well, no, for them, cannabis is so bad that they don't even want to know what we're doing in Quebec. So that's one of the main reason, I believe. If you don't even know what the plant is all about, you can't really put together some decent public policy. And when I mean what we do with the plant, we're building houses with cannabis. We have cosmetic products. Of course, we have the good old pot, but there is non-intoxicating cannabinoids, non-intoxicating products, wellness products, textile. So there's tons of things we do with the plant, whether it's industrial hemp or cannabis, because it's the exact same plant. It's just that some of those cultivars, when they have a THC potency lower than 0.03%, they can be on the they can be considered as industrial hemp. But at the end of the day, even when you go to the SQDC, sometimes there is industrial hemp flower in your product. And when you buy a geotextile, say, sometimes you have cannabis stamp in your clothes or your textile. So the government not being even willing to open a conversation and to understand exactly what the industry is all about, with that, it's impossible to go beyond the stigmatization.
1: You held an event in Saint-Cyril de Wendover at the Groupe Champ facilities yesterday to shed some light on some of the work that you do. What emerged from the discussions that were held yesterday?
0: Well, actually, it was a first to have a representative from most of the political parties.

0: You know that a lot of licensed producers in Quebec don't even have a bank account because the bank won't open them a bank account. So you can understand that we don't have often a financial institution at our events. And there was at least two financial institutions that were there. There was two or three economic development institution as well that came, local representative, elected official. I think four representative of the provincial parties. So a lot of people from the you know, economic development sector, the political sector. And for the first time, I think we were able to have a conversation with other stakeholders from but the industry. So we had a we had the chance to have a broad conversation with different stakeholders. That was something quite amazing. And I believe people that came, well, actually, pretty much everyone that attended the event and that are not from the cannabis industry said, I would have never believed that the industry was so big. We're talking about $1.5 billion on the GDP, more than 8,200 jobs. It's $107,000. It's an average wage of $107,000 a year. And we're actually giving back more than $450 million a year in direct revenues to the government. So most people did, you know, they could not believe what the industry was all about and all the different products that we were making out of that plant.
1: There are now 11 days left until the election. What will be the first thing you do once a new premier is elected?
0: Well, the first thing we will ask, it will be to get rid of that administrative framework that I was talking about. The first thing we want to have is a conversation, a rational conversation around the cannabis plant and cultivation and the reality of the industry. That's the first thing. Now, we have other expectations, of course. So we ask the government to bring back the age to buy cannabis to 18, as it was in 2018. And it is the recommendation of the public health, the Quebec public health. So we want to have the government bring back the age. We can't suffer to see our young people go buy cannabis from organized crime and you know, people that that do not have their best interest in mind. The other thing is that we want to make sure that they work on the retail network. You have to know that there is 1.1 point of sale of cannabis or SQDC because it's a monopoly for by 100,000 citizens in Quebec. If you go in Ontario, you're up to 12.5 or 12.6. In Alberta, you're at 20 point something. So there's no way you can fight against illicit market with such a small retail network. And the last thing we're asking the government is to harmonize the product categories with the rest of Canada. You need to give. So if you want to shift the consumers from the illicit market to the legal market, you have to give them what they want.
2: That was Quebec Cannabis and Hemp Industry Association CEO Pierre Leclerc speaking with Breakaway host Alison Brunette. Well, new questions are mounting about the security of government cyber systems after another hack by a rogue AI. This time it was on Australia's online health infrastructure. Australia's Prime Minister says his government is the first ever to be hacked by an out-of-control AI. Here to discuss how ready governments are for the cyber threat that artificial intelligence poses, I'm joined by Ritesh Kotak. He's a cybersecurity and technology analyst. We've reached in Toronto this morning. Good morning.
3: Good morning.
2: So can you explain what happened in Australia and why it's significant?
3: So what happened was you have OpenAI that, and look, most of us are now familiar with ChatGPT, but you have this idea of agents, and an agent is essentially, think of it as your own personal assistant. You give it a task, it goes out and does it. For example, book me a vacation or write an email. And this is the future of artificial intelligence. And

0: There was a model being tested for an AI agent by OpenAI, and it was given a task to go out and gather and collect information related to medical statistics for Australia. So that was the task. Well, what it did was it found where the information was, which was Australia's Medicare Statistics Reporting Service portal. It found a loophole within their system. It was able to hack into the system and take the data that it needed. So instead of it getting it through publicly available means, the task was go get the data, and it went and got the data just through hacking instead of finding out the information that was publicly available. And then it also tried to clean up its tracks to show that it was there. It wasn't until the system was audited that it was discovered the way and means in which the AI was able to go and get the data. And that's what triggered the notification and the first hack of a government website.
1: So how does this differ from other AI hacks that we've been hearing about recently?
0: Yes, we've heard about AI hacks on different companies. We've heard about AI being able to find vulnerabilities in websites and systems. What makes this unique is this was an autonomous agent that was able to bypass the safeguards of a government portal. To this date, we haven't publicly known about an AI agent breaking into a government system autonomously. So that's what makes this unique. It's the first of its kind, and it's raising a lot of alarm bells on A, what don't we know, and B, how can this be weaponized against governments, and are they doing enough to keep their systems safe?
1: So are they doing enough? How equipped are governments to withstand cybersecurity breaches like this?
0: So one thing that I've always been a proponent of, and when I speak to organizations, is I say, look, the cybersecurity threat landscape is continuously changing. And this is not something that we can just do and say that it's a checkbox exercise. Oh, I've invested in cybersecurity. I have a policy. I have a third party working on it. That's just not appropriate anymore. In fact, what needs to happen is it needs to be continuous. We're learning about new threats every day. But this is nothing like we've ever seen before. Before, you might have one hacker or a team of hackers. Now you have, imagine thousands of hackers at the same time communicating with each other, trying to find vulnerabilities the second it is discovered and trying to leverage that to hack into systems for nefarious purposes. And that is what we're headed towards with some of these latest models. And unfortunately, we're just not ready for that. So we definitely need more investment. We need more resources when it comes to this. And this can't be taken as a checkbox exercise.
1: It's a conversation topic that comes with a lot of worries, a lot of concerns. I'm just wondering, in the face of coming up against unprecedented risks on a regular basis, how do we approach this just as people in the world?
0: Yeah, so these conversations at a very high level on the models themselves are happening. In fact, the CEO of OpenAI just appeared in front of the UN Security Council. There's pushes around having safeguards and third-party auditors coming in, but it's going to require global cooperation. But as individuals, most people are going to be impacted by this for fraud-related purposes, where their information will be hacked, and fraudsters will try to leverage that to try to convince you that they are somebody legitimate. I think the best advice I can give people is to stick to the fundamentals, the foundational cybersecurity lessons, which is, think before you click, stop and verify and validate the information that's being presented to you. And when in doubt, ask somebody. If we follow those steps, I think we're going to be okay. But the higher level stuff, we're unfortunately going to have to leave that to the vendors and the governments to create the appropriate regulation, legislation, and oversight.
1: Just, I know we're running short on time, but in just a quick moment, when you're talking about verifying information, I mean, inside of this context, we're also seeing that getting harder, right? That the AIs are getting better at replicating things. So how do you do that double checking?
0: Yeah. And, you know, the whole idea of fact versus fiction and what is a fact and what is fiction. And those lines are definitely blurring, especially, you know, can we actually believe everything that we're seeing with our eyes now? Look, I'm not going to lie. It's difficult. It's going to get even more difficult. I always tell people that when in doubt, ask a friend. Just hit that pause button. Ask a friend who you trust to say, hey,

0: Rachel Watts, CBC News, Quebec City.
1: Now, Quebec Solidaire is proposing to create 15 grocery stores owned and operated by the government. They are the only party making that promise, claiming the government-run stores would lower the cost of groceries. The party also says it would help families save $2,500 a year. Sam Watts is CEO of the Welcome Hall Mission, which operates a free grocery store that services that feeds about 1,000, or rather 3,000 people every week. Watts works on the front lines of food insecurity and says a state-owned shop seeks to address the wrong challenge.
2: The problem is poverty. The problem isn't that groceries are unavailable. What we really need to do is make sure that people have adequate revenue. When someone has adequate revenue, they'll be able to afford food.
1: Watts says that he appreciates Quebec Solidaire's idea and is always happy to see political parties try some new things. However, says he's not heard anything from his current MNA, who is a Quebec Solidaire incumbent, about how that party plans to work with local groups in order to achieve that overall goal. And finally, we head out to the Eastern Townships now and the city of Cowansville, celebrating its 150th birthday. And it's doing it, marking that milestone by launching its very first art festival, which will run all weekend. There's going to be live music, poetry, photo exhibitions, even a live artist battle. It's all happening during the Les Journées de la Culture. Ode McDermott is the head librarian for the city of Cowansville. She says, besides having many exhibitions and performances, there's going to be hands-on workshops all weekend as long as so the public can get directly involved.
3: So you can do some artwork with nature pieces imprinting. So taking like flowers or piece of leaves to make a work of art. Jessica, that's with Cassandra Reynolds. There's a drawing workshop with Jessica Ruel, a collective artwork being done at the studio Nathalie Martin. We also have a paper stained glass workshop on Sunday.
1: Dermot says one highlight is going to be the live artist battle. 10 artists will face off to produce pieces based on a theme provided by a moderator right in front of the public. There will be a pair of preliminary rounds, then a final with the last four. The public will be asked to vote, and of course, there will be music throughout. The fest kicks off today and runs through Sunday. And that was your CBC News.
4: Thank you, Sean. Time now is 6:36, and you're listening to Quebec AM. I'm your guest host, Gordon Lambie, here in Sherbrooke this morning. Coming up here on the show, a new study suggests Canada should or could stand to make billions if we processed more of our agri-food products domestically. We'll dig into that growing debate in a moment. First, though, we're going to turn to Peter Tredzi in Quebec City for a look at the weather across the province this morning. How are things looking, Peter?
5: Well, things are cool at this hour, but we will see some nice warm temperatures today. We'll see some sunlight as well. And I'm just taking a quick scroll down. I mean, quite a bit of sunlight for the next couple of days. So it should be a nice, warmish, sunny weekend across, I'm going to say, much of Quebec. We'll start off out in the northwest for both Val-d'Or and Rouyn-Noranda. Today, expect 20 degrees on the thermometer. You got some sun, a bit of cloud there as well. As we look towards Mont-Tremblant and then Sherbrooke, Trois-Rivières, Quebec City, temperatures steady at 21 to 23 degrees. Mainly sunny skies in Baie-Saint-Paul and in Saguenay, 20, 22 degrees there. Sunny as well. For Chibougamau, more sun for you guys, mainly sunny. Out in the east, and I should say a high of 20 degrees as well for Chibougamau. Out in the east, Mérimouski, New Carlisle, Percé, Gaspé, temperatures between 19 and 21 degrees. More sunshine for you guys, and more sunshine as well on the North Shore there, across the way over to Baie-Comeau and Sept-Îles. We're looking at 18 and 19 degrees respectively, with some sun in Natashquan. More sun there, 19 on the lower North Shore. For Chevry, 18 and sunny, and in Blanc-Sablon, a little bit cooler at 15, but still lots of sun there. And on the Mags and Havre-Aubert there, 17, you've got sun as well. In Fermont, it's going to be 17 degrees today with some sun and clouds. Same forecast for Schefferville. For Coudjouac, periods of drizzle mixed with rain, 15, 13 in Coudjouac, increase in cloudiness. Saluit, a little cooler at 8, you got rain in the forecast. And lastly, Nuktuak, same forecast there, rain or drizzle, and a high of 8 for your Friday.
4: Thanks, Peter.
5: Well, you're welcome.
4: Canada is a farming powerhouse. Our agri-food sector generated almost $150 billion of the country's gross domestic product in 2024. And with the federal government looking to diversify trade, some are suggesting there are opportunities on our home turf. A study from Protein Industries Canada suggests that Canada should be processing more of its agri-food products domestically. For more on what that might look like, we are

0: We're joined earlier by Tyler McCann in the Outaouais. He is the managing director of the Canadian Agri-Food Policy Institute. As I spoke with him earlier. Tyler McCann, good morning. Welcome to Quebec AM.
1: Good morning. Great to be with you.
0: So when we say agri-food products, what are we talking about?
1: So we're certainly talking about the food that's in everyone's kitchens this morning, the bread, the yogurt, but we're also talking about the protein ingredients that may end up in some of that food. Protein's become quite a thing these days. It's finding its ways into new places. It also means renewable diesel and other bioindustrial products. We often talk about farmers as food producers, but they certainly produce more today than they used to.
0: What crops have the most potential to be processed into something when you're talking about these sort of food products?
1: You know, the big numbers really come from the crops on the prairies, the peas and the lentils, the wheat and canola. These are crops that we export a lot of today, and that there's a huge opportunity to produce more of, to add more value, to turn them into something beyond just peas and lentils. But that dynamic is true across the country. Canada does have this unfortunate track record of being an exporter of raw commodities. And so that's fruit and vegetables in southern Quebec and Ontario. It's seafood in Atlantic Canada. And so there's this opportunity to do more of it everywhere.
0: So then, I mean, what's involved in sort of harnessing that potential?
1: You know, that it's something that we know, because we do have a pretty strong food processing sector. Certainly in Quebec, we've got these small, medium, large-sized businesses that add tremendous amount of value to what's produced by Quebec farmers. We know that exists. We know that potential is there because it already is happening, but we also know that there's an opportunity to do more of it. And so much of it is about creating the right conditions so that when companies are choosing to invest, they're choosing to invest in Canada. And when we're looking at value added, that we can be competitive with Europe, the United States, and Asia. And that doesn't always mean that we're going to be cheaper, but it means that we can be better. But it means we need to have better infrastructure. It means we need to have competitive tax rates. The Prime Minister of the government made a big change on that recently. That's going to help attract more of that investment, make it easier to add more value here. And it also means that we need the right people that can do the work. And that is a difference than it used to be. Right now, we need skilled people in agriculture and food. We need people to understand that there's a huge opportunity in the sector to come find good, rewarding, high-paying jobs, too.
0: So what are the advantages of doing the work to increase this processing potential?
1: You know, we always go to the economic advantages. Protein Industries Canada in their report talked about a $5 billion opportunity if we take 10% of the crop exports and add value to them here. $5 billion is a big number. When we look across food and beverage processing, we talk about a $75 billion opportunity between now and 2035. That number's bigger because we're looking at more things, but it's a realistic and achievable number because the sector has grown by those rates in the past. But it's about more than just economics. I mean, some of that becomes the jobs, those high-skilled jobs that I talked about earlier. Some of it's about food security and making sure that we've got supply and that we've got systems that are reliable. We certainly saw that 5 years ago with COVID when the system was under pressure. We see that now with the trade war disrupting trade patterns. It's in our interest to produce as much of this as we can here at home. And there's also kind of a broader set of sustainability benefits when we do it here and social. There's often a lot of really good reasons. Sometimes it's a question, though, of cost and making sure we could do it in a way that's affordable and still produces that affordable food that we know Canadians are so sensitive about.
0: So you mentioned cost there. What other barriers are there preventing Canada from expanding this industry?
1: You know, Canada hasn't always been an easy place to do business. Certainly, if you look at food processors that have tried to build plants, we hear this often that, you know, it's cheaper and faster to build that plant in the United States. And so if you're a company looking to invest hundreds of millions of dollars, it can be really tempting to take that money and invest it somewhere else. And so it's about how do we kind of change that? How do we change the culture to make sure that it's easier to get that, not just, you know, a federal regulatory issue, but your municipal permitting needs to be easier, too. It's about the capital investment. It's always about how do we attract more of those dollars here

Canada that can be an investor dollar, that can be a big multinational corporation that's looking at where does it spend its money? Does it spend its money in the U.S., Canada, Asia, and how do we make sure that that capital is coming? But it's also about making sure that those small and medium-sized processors that aren't going to be

0: market for granted. It was a reliable, predictable market. That's just not true anymore. And so many companies are looking at what does that mean for their business. The good news is for many companies, that means investing more in Canada.
1: So what other advantages do you think Canada has when it comes to the future of agri-food?
0: You know, one of the realities is that the climate change is creating opportunities. What it tends to do is make every year more unpredictable for farmers. It can make it more challenging for farmers, but it's creating more spaces in this country where we can grow food. We think of Canada as this really big country, but we only use about 7% of it for agriculture, for food production. And so climate change is creating some more opportunities to grow more food in the north. We do have this advantage in that even though, you know, our relations with the United States are a challenge, we're relatively uniquely placed to be able to do business with the United States, to do business with Europe, to do business with Asia. That gives us an advantage as companies are looking to try and situate and grow. And as much as we have this challenge getting people to come work in this sector, the people that do work in the sector are a really great asset and an opportunity. These are high-skilled people that are working really hard, and it's a really great asset that we have, a good base for us to build from.
1: Appreciate you taking the time for this conversation.
0: Sure. Thank you.
1: Tyler McCann is the managing director of the Canadian Agri-Food Policy Institute.

0: Well, Eminem is definitely still here, and a device that was once carried around at his concerts and others too is back and selling like hotcakes. There has been a revival of digital point-and-shoot cameras. Gen Z's and Gen Alpha's even described the gadget with a term from the 90s, digicams. The CBC's Manjula Savaraja looks at their resurgence.
1: What's on your checklist when you head out to a concert? Well, you need your concert ticket, check. Comfy shoes, check. Camera, check. And don't just take your smartphone camera, take a digicam. Like these TikTokers.
2: Calling all concert girlies who are looking for a digital camera that they can take into venues.
3: I just started using this camera at concerts and I wish I had it earlier. Everyone and their mother has a little digicam that they bring in.
1: Abdullah Alarakia says there's a huge demand for digital point and shoot cameras. Alarakia is a co-owner of BJ Photo, a Waterloo, Ontario-based camera store.
4: The challenge as well is that there's a shortage of those cameras now.
1: 6 years ago for the CBC, I spoke with Alarakia about smartphones supplanting digital compact cameras. Market signals were sounding the death knell for the point and shoot. My, how the tides have turned. In 2025, point and shoot camera sales were up 30% compared to the year before. That's according to F-Stoppers, an online community for photographers. The site's analysis is based on data from the Camera and Imaging Products Association, an international industry group that tracks camera sales. On TikTok, there are thousands of digicam photos, especially from creators trying to channel a Y2K aesthetic. Pam Lau thinks the appeal for Gen Z's may be nostalgia, and what the internet calls millennial optimism.
5: The concept of like Gen Z looking at early 2000s, 2010s, pre-smartphone and feeling like, oh, people seemed like so more hopeful about the world.
1: Lau is an independent photographer and ambassador for Canon Canada. She's on the curatorial advisory board for Photo Ed magazine, one of the few publications that focuses on Canadian photography.
5: In the same vein that film photography has had its resurgence in the past at least 10 years as a way to have a more mindful practice with photography, digicams is another way to do that. In a way that's a little bit more instantaneous.
1: The demand has driven up prices for some point-and-shoots and is an unexpected boon for camera manufacturers. Take one digicam that is popular on social media, the Canon PowerShot G7 X3. It either sells out or sells above its original price in secondary markets. Last year, to capitalize on the interest in compact cameras, Panasonic released the Lumix Z

0: S99. It is a rehash of an older camera which was discontinued when the fortunes of compact cameras fell. There are also more affordable options like the CamSnap or the PaperShoot camera, both screen-free. Abdullah Alarakia of BJ Photo says there are also technology-related reasons for the fall and rise of point-and-shoots.
1: When the compact camera declined, it's because of the quality of the cell phones basically produced equal and then better quality in low light because of computational photography.
0: He means that smartphones actually adjust and optimize the images you take. Alarakia shares a story from a few years back to explain. It's an experiment by a photographer that went viral on Reddit in 2023. The user put a blurry photo of the moon on his desktop and then took a photo of it with his phone.
1: The phone filled in all the craters of the moon that weren't even there to begin with. So that's an example of what computational imaging is like. It's going further away from reality. And people are now moving away from that and saying no.
0: It is a rejection of computationally created perfection in photos. Photographer Pam Lau thinks it's also an embrace of being present.
2: It's like a way for me to process the world around me. But a smartphone, it really takes you out of the world. If you look at the language that people talk around smartphones, like saying that they need like a tolerance break, set a lot of restrictions and boundaries around how they use their phone, like those are terminology of addiction.
0: The camera has long been considered the killer app on smartphones. And here you have younger generations opting to buy a separate gadget for that one application. It could be a small revolt against screens and infinite scrolling. And like the popularity of vinyl records and paper journals, part of a broader trend, the return to more tactile experiences. For CBC Radio, I'm Manjula Selvaraja.
3: Thanks, Manjula. Well, thinking of looking at cameras, it's time now to turn to Lita Polson for a look at the traffic across the province this morning. Good morning, Lita.
4: Good morning, TGIF. Very happy.
3: Yeah.
4: I wanted to ask you, we were talking about fog yesterday, and there was a little bit of haze and fog this morning. How is it? It's where you are? Is it foggy?
3: It wasn't the worst, but it does get foggier here in the fall, generally speaking.
4: I know, and we have to take it easy. The light changes, and I always say that really affects the way we drive. It affects how awake we are on the roads, but it's certainly quiet on Fridays around the province. I'm talking Gaspé, North Shore, South Shore, Lévis, Quebec City. Quebec City, though, they're cleaning up an issue on Duplessis. I guess some call it the 540 at the 40. There was some damage to some lighting in the area. They've also been doing a roadway project in that area. And if there are crews, just remember the law, move over, kind of thing. But and there's a very slight amount of people heading along the 20 east and west towards the 73, towards the Pierre Laporte, towards the Pont de Québec. So pretty quiet at this point. Work's going to begin, though, on some speed bumps in the Quebec City area, building those dozen new speed bumps in the Beauport neighborhood.
3: It's something to watch out for. There's been a large number of speed bumps built here in Sherbrooke in the last couple of years, and it really changes the driving experience if you're used to driving on a particular road.
4: Yeah, and I mean, like, it's something you have to take care of those, because speed bumps really can wreck the bottom of your car, so just be careful there. It's also the last day of complete highway closure in Sainte-Luce along the 20, so where they were building the roundabout in the Mont-Joli area, so apparently the last day. So I'm hoping they're finished by midnight tonight. It might be extended a little bit into tomorrow if they have to continue with repaving. I think the most exciting event, though, around the province is Cowansville celebrating their 150th anniversary. I think that's going to be great this weekend, with all sorts of closures and traffic disruptions in Cowansville. So if you're used to a quick, easy drive in the area, Rue Principale will have a lot of pedestrian traffic, a lot of pop-ups and outdoor stuff going on in that area with parking. So if you want to park somewhere close in Cowansville, you got to get there early before the others.

0: I mean, they'll have a lot of closures there anyway. And they do have a lot of road work going on in Cowansville, too. The Pont Beaumont, or the Beaumont Bridge, I guess some people call it that. And always feel free to correct me if I've pronounced things wrong. You know, I moved to the Eastern Townships at one point. And when I first moved there, I called Coaticook, Coaticook.
1: Oh, that's a common one. Yep.
0: Yeah, and they let me call it that for 1 month before there was a group that came up to me and said, we don't call it that. So, yeah, correct me if I'm wrong on any of the pronunciations. Feel free.
1: Thanks so much,
0: Lynn. I wish everyone a great weekend.
1: All right, that was Lita Polson bringing us our morning traffic news from across the province. Well, you may have heard a mention of it at this point. Today is Dolly Parton Day, September 25th, the 25th day of the ninth month, a clever nod to her song 9 to 5. She just celebrated her 80th birthday last month on August 25th, so just a month ago, obviously, before passing. And she's still churning out the hits. Here's a brand new track. This is Dolly Parton featuring the First Ladies of Bluegrass. This is Bound to Ride.
2: Are we ready, girls?
3: Ready? Yes, I am.
2: One, two. One, two, three.

0: Listening to the late Dolly Parton there with Bound to Ride. Rest in peace, Dolly. So now we're coming up on time for the news, and Peter Tardzi is back with the regional headlines. So
1: good morning, Gordon. Well, Quebec City police are investigating an alleged Tai Chi lesson scam in Val-d'Or. A Radio-Canada investigation found five victims in the municipality who lost hundreds of dollars to the Académie Boreale de Tai Chi. After paying online for the course, participants arrived for classes to find an empty venue, no instructor, and it turns out there is no such academy registered with Quebec's business registry. So one of the stories we're finding out about this morning, lots more coming up at 7:30 on your next newscast.
0: Thanks so much, Peter.
1: You're welcome.
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4: The surgeon is the one that is celebrated, but the entire credit goes to the team.
5: A heart surgeon is a specialist with a heroic job, but one Toronto doctor says he has learned that after 6,000 operations,

0: Good morning. It's 10 minutes after 7 o'clock. I'm Gordon Lambie, and this is Quebec AM. Right now, it is 3 degrees in Sept-Îles, 9 in Quebec City. Here in Sherbrooke, it's 2 degrees. I'm just going to offer a little bit of a clarification just while we've all got Dolly on our minds coming out of the news there that I had a little mix-up there at the end of the last half hour. Obviously, Dolly Parton died on the 25th of August. She did not turn 80. Her birthday is in January. So just apologies for the little clarification there of what took place. But we're going to move on with our next half hour of the show here, starting off by turning to Peter Tardzi for a look at the regional news headlines. Good morning, Peter.
1: Good morning, Gordon. Well, an update on a story we told you about yesterday. Quebec City mother and son facing deportation to the Democratic Republic of Congo has lost a bid to remain in Canada. The Federal Court of Canada dismissed a motion for a stay of execution of their removal order. On Wednesday, people in Quebec City in the neighborhood of Limoilou formed a human chain outside the St. Fidèle Elementary School in support of the family. That's where this woman's son has been going to school. They've been fighting for asylum for 3 years, but received a removal letter about a week ago from the CBSA, the Canada Border Services Agency. Now, CBC spoke to the family. They declined to be interviewed, and CBC is withholding the name of the woman because the family fears being sent back to Congo for speaking out. And the RCMP in Quebec said they foiled plans for a chemical attack against Canadians. The Mounties arrested a 24-year-old Quebec City man on terrorism offenses that happened yesterday. Louis Angoud appeared in court in Quebec City. Police allege he communicated online with members of the terrorist group ISIS to build a chemical weapon capable of poisoning people. He is charged with possession of a weapon for dangerous purpose, as well as participating in activity and commission of an offense for a terrorist group. So some of the stories making news headlines this morning. We'll have lots more coming up in about 18 minutes here on Quebec AM with Sean Lyons.
0: Thanks so much, Peter.
1: You're welcome.
0: Well, in less than 6 months now, thousands of athletes, coaches, and fans will make their way to Quebec City for the 2027 Canada Winter Games. From late February to mid-March, the provincial capital will host 22 different sporting events, including curling, skiing, hockey, and figure skating, as well as a few sports that aren't exclusive till the colder months, like squash. The new Espace Y in Quebec City is getting ready to host that event.
2: They have a big structure which is very well coordinated, and there's going to be a lot of people going to be involved. So a lot of people will watch all the sports. Squash will be part of that, and I think a lot of people will get interested, and it will be impressed and motivated and inspired by the sports of squash.
0: That was Spassiglec President Yves Germain. The 2027 Canada Games Director of Marketing, Kevin Donnelly, is also excited for the event to kick off. He was recently at Fall Fest in Quebec City, where Quebec AM's Peter Tardzi caught up with him.
3: But the response has been amazing, actually. We're over 5,000 people who have submitted their dossiers to be part of Canada Games. And actually, we're hoping to get 25 to 30% of the volunteers would be bilingual, and we're over 50% right now. So it's really, really great news. So we're at a point now where we're waitlisting people, which is something we weren't necessarily expecting, and it's never happened in Canada Games. So it's great news.
4: So where are people coming from?
3: There are a lot of people based in Quebec City, but they're out throughout Canada, actually. So it's kind of fun. Usually there's about 25 to 30% of the volunteers that come from outside of the province. We're a bit lower than that, but we've got people from everywhere, so it's quite exciting. Wow. Financing is going really well, too. We have a lot of local companies that have gotten involved, so we're really happy with that. We have a whole program with philanthropies, which is also going well. So there's corporate philanthropy. There's also donations from individuals, and that's moving along in the right direction. And so we're really excited. As I said, the games start the 27th of February, 2027, go to the 14th of March, 2 weeks of a lot of intense activities, obviously a lot of sporting events, but we also have a big cultural side that's also being developed. It's going to be all in the Manège Militaire, and then a few new things we're doing this year too is actually all the medals are going to be given out at the Manège Militaire every evening, so it's going to be a fun activity.
4: So in terms of venues, like, what's that going to look like? I imagine you've got the Centre des Outrans. When it comes to skiing and that type of thing, I mean, you're headed to Mont-Saint-Anne, you're headed to Stoneham, places like
3: that. Well, there's 14 sporting events.

0: supporting sites, including the three ski hills. So we have the Relais, Stoneham, Mont-Saint-Anne. Big hubs is the PEPS, where we have a lot of activities. We have Le Centre des Congrès, where we have a lot of the indoor activities. There's actually seven sports taking place. We have cross-country skiing on the Plains of Abraham. And we have a few other spots, too. So it's throughout Quebec City.
1: And when you say seven sports at the Centre des Congrès, these are winter games?
0: Well, actually, we have a variety of sports. So we have some winter sports that are outdoors, but we also have things that are more considered indoor sports that would be in the summertime. So, for example, we have badminton. We have quite a few sports taking place at the Manège.
1: Athlete-wise, how many people are going to be showing up to this thing?
0: It's about 3,500 athletes to come, plus all the coaches and training teams. So it's a lot of people coming in. They're going to be all actually in hotels, which is new for the Canada Games, too, because usually they're in student residences. Now they're going to be in hotel rooms, so we're creating a bit of a new tradition for them. So and it's five hotels that are around the Centre des Congrès. So it's we're going to be very, very present at that time.
1: So we've got Carnaval coming in, and then you guys showing up. It's going to be a busy February, March here.
0: Yeah, well, we always have the Carnaval. We have the Pee Wee Tournament. We're going to be just afterwards, so it's perfect timing. We're also during spring break, so people will be able to come as families to different events. A lot of tourists are going to be coming in as families too, so it's going to be a great draw, and it's going to be something fun for families during the spring break. So there's a lot of outdoor sports that are free, so all the skiing events on the Plains of Abraham, the cross-country skiing, that's all free. Indoor events are paying, but they're not very expensive. There's prices for students, there's prices for families, there's prices for seniors, so it's quite reasonable, and it's very accessible for families to come.
1: What are we looking at?
0: We're for a family package for a day, it's under $200.
1: Okay. And that would be for four people?
0: Yeah.
1: Four people. And is that just for one event, or you could attend sort of all events?
0: Depending on the tickets, there's different types of options that are available. There's certain sports where it's just you're buying a ticket for one event, but certain sports you're buying a multi-sport activity where you get to go on the venue and see different sports that are taking place.
1: Okay. Obviously,
0: and the tickets are going to go on sale 100 days before the games, so it's going to be in a few months. It's a nice build-up.
1: As you've been doing this over the past year now, have you been meeting with athletes, like talking to them as you're doing maybe press conferences, that type of thing?
0: Actually, yeah, I've been talking a lot with ex-Canada Games athletes that have now gone on to do amazing things. We have a lot of athletes from Quebec City that are kind of our partners that do events with us, a few Olympians in that group. But we've also been talking to a lot of kids that are going to be participating in the games. We have a series on net right now called L'Espoir avec Sarah, where we actually have one person from my team who's trying out every sport that's going to be at the games, and she's with actually athletes that are going to be participating in the games. She's not a specialist in the sport, so it makes for fun vignettes.
1: But what are you hearing from athletes? Are they excited? They're pumped?
0: They're very excited. I mean, for them, it's the closest thing to getting to the Olympics for an athlete before he gets there, because it's the only type of activity where you have multi-sports taking place all at the same time, and where all the athletes are coming back home at the end of an evening and meeting up with other athletes from across Canada. So it's a whole different feel from what they're usually doing, where it's just athletes from one sport meeting up at one specific time.
1: No, and I can't imagine what it must be like to be in your own backyard. I imagine it brings a bit of a, not just an advantage, but definitely maybe a bit of pressure.
0: You definitely get the home crowd that's going to join in. It gives them an extra boost. But what's really great, and you mentioned Stoneham, there's a lot of interest structures that were improved for the games. So it was investments made by the Canada Games at Stoneham, at the Relais, at Mont-Saint-Anne. There's other things. So there's quite a few investments that are going to be there for the games, but afterwards too. So it's long-term investments.
1: And in terms of fans, I mean, you're obviously people from here, but are you expecting people from across the country showing up?
0: Well, the fact that we're during spring break across Canada helps out a lot. So we should have a huge contingency of people coming in from all the different provinces. Obviously, there's a lot of families that are here to support their kids that are participating in the games. So there's a lot of people who come in just to see the games themselves.
1: And in terms of then, like, you know, the hotel and restaurant industry in Quebec City, how have you been talking to them about this influx of, like, we're bringing in a lot of people at a crazy time of the year, like, get ready, but also imagine a lot of tourist dollars for them too.
0: Well, they're really happy, obviously, because we're extending the winter period. So as we mentioned earlier, we have already different events, the Carnaval, we have the Pee Wee tournament that already books a lot of rooms. But with us adding two more weeks to the winter programming, for them, it's amazing. amazing. We actually have a great partnership too with Destination Québec City, mm-hmm. and they're

0: helping us promote the event because they know it's going to be a great influx of tourists.
1: That was 2027 Canada Games Marketing Director Kevin Donnelly. He was speaking there with Quebec AM's Peter Tardzi. Time now for an update to a story we brought you yesterday. Earlier this week, community members gathered in Quebec City, in the Quebec City neighborhood of Limoilou, for a human chain to show support for a mother and her young son facing deportation to the Democratic Republic of Congo. But in a decision rendered yesterday, the Federal Court of Canada denied the mother's latest bid to remain in the country. The court dismissed a motion for stay of execution of the removal order. The news has left many at the St. Fidèle Elementary School, where the child is a student, heartbroken. CBC's Charles Caron spoke to Emily Bevan earlier. She has a son at St. Fidèle who has been and has been supporting the family. She described how the mother remains an integral part of the community, even leading up to this latest decision.
2: You know, she was still going to work this morning. She sent her kid to school, made him a lunch like we all did this morning, and she went to work. So it's hard to think that, you know, living her life, she now has to, you know, think about leaving everything behind here. But for us, we're going to keep fighting for this case, you know, today, tomorrow, until she has to leave.
3: Mm-hmm. And what do you hope from the federal government to be done right now?
2: We hope that the people that we elected that will hurt us, the people from our community in Limoilou, the parents, the teacher, everybody that, you know, is surrounding this mother and this child, we want them to hear us and to, you know, take action so she can stay here. She can stay safe here. We are really, we're concerned about her security there. And she's, you know, a mother with the children, and we don't want anything to happen to her. So it's our heart speaking and asking for an action for her to stay.
3: And what does this decision mean for the school community and the Limoilou community as well?
2: I think right now we're just, heartbroken, but we're not, we're not going to let her down.
1: That was St. Fidèle Elementary School parent Emily Bevin speaking with CBC journalist Charles Caron. CBC spoke to the family who declined to be interviewed. CBC is withholding the woman's name because the family fears being sent back to Congo for speaking out. The family's lawyer did not respond to a request for comment. Now we're going to turn to Megan Reed for a look at the morning business news.
4: Good morning. PowerCo Canada is delaying its EV battery gigafactory in St. Thomas, Ontario by 2 years. The Volkswagen subsidiary is now set to open in 2029. PowerCo confirmed the delay on the same day it announced Canadian construction firm Ellis Don will be the general contractor for the site. When the project was initially announced 3 years ago, it was supposed to open next year. PowerCo says that the later start will allow the plant to accommodate next-generation technology and give the company room to scale production as demand shifts. Well, score one for the little people. Canada's Competition Bureau has reached an agreement with Empire, Sobeys parent company, which also owns Farm Boy, FreshCo, IGA, Safeway, and others, to limit or stop using property controls after the government agency found the practice to be anti-competitive. Property controls are clauses written into contracts that prevent rival grocery stores from opening nearby or ban certain products from being sold at Pet, Dollar, or other retailers within a specified area. Keldon Bester, the executive director at the Canadian Anti-Monopoly Project, sees this as a step in the right direction.
5: It is absolutely a win for consumers because it's opened up potentially very valuable real estate that would have been limited, not just only for grocery stores, but other specialty food retailers that now can operate in areas. And it's also a win for someone who wants to open a grocery store, someone who wants to open a butcher shop or a cheese shop. Now they have in their back pocket, if they encounter one of these lease terms, they actually know that they are unenforced.

0: enforceable.
1: Bester says because of the current food affordability crisis, we need to level the playing field now. And to do that, we need to peel back the restrictive layers that prevent competition, variety, and choice. Turning to technology, San Francisco startup PitPro Automation has installed its first automatic tire-changing system at a Cal Tire store in Calgary, a first in North America. The two robots can swap a full set of tires in under 15 minutes. The move also represents a first for the tech company, as it's moving from a pilot stage into real-life production. PitPro is hoping that the tech will help manage seasonal demand while reducing the physical burden on tire technicians. And finally, yes, Taylor Swift may have dropped four new songs overnight, but did you hear that Wendy's, the burger chain, has released an entire emo album this week? Dubbed Songs to Listen to in Wendy's Parking Lot, it's a soundtrack made by real musicians, not generated by AI, and produced by Matt Squire, who's worked with bands like Panic at the Disco, Simple Plan, and Sum 41. Titles include Salt in the Wound, My Frosty's Funeral, and this banger, She Said She Didn't Want Fries.

0: This isn't Wendy's first foray into the world of music. 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
1: Thanks, Megan. Well, this week on The Bridge, host Natalia Ndongo sits down with for a rare English language interview with Quebec rapper, producer, and all-around creative person, Sarah May. Born in Dakar, the artist talks about her experience growing up on two different continents and what she learned from engaging with different cultures.
2: I traveled a lot, and we're all the same. It's just different countries, different cultures, okay? We do all the same things. Yeah. The fighting with the husband, the family, the in-laws, the kids, that's annoying. It's all the same thing everywhere. So we just need to listen and to be open-minded.
3: And art can help you.
2: Art can help you do that.
1: Throughout the conversation, Sarah May opens up about her reality as an artist in Quebec. She says budget cuts paired with the rising cost of living is forcing creators to do more with less. And with the provincial election right around the corner, host Natalia Ndongo asked her why Quebec voters should care about the arts.
2: Theater, circus, shows, cinema, movies. Oh my God, movies. TV.
3: Literature, I gather.
2: Mm-hmm. Books, everything. The impact of that on souls, on how it can nourish your soul. Last week, I went to this festival. There's a dance festival at Place des Arts right now.
3: Yes, happening. I was there
2: great
3: on Thursday. Tempeo.
2: Yes.
3: I had such a good time.
2: Great. And then I went to Agora de la Danse. There was another event. And I went to see a dance piece. I didn't know who it was, whatever. But I felt so good after that. Mm. I mean, through art, you can talk about anything. It's opening to any social issues, any personal issues. People tell the stories. You get recognized through a book, through a poster, through a song. You feel seen. And I think everybody on this earth has the need to feel seen.
1: For the full interview, you can tune into The Bridge on Saturday at 3 p.m. here on CBC Radio 1. And just as we head out to the news, we can listen to Sarah May now with her 2021 track, Elle est partie.

0: advocacy group for people with disabilities says the new ticket policy could violate charter rights.
1: Joey Racanelli sits in the accessible reduced mobility sections at the Bell Center. He usually goes 4 to 5 times a year. But this year, when he called to get his tickets for the first time, he was told a new policy limited him to 1 game per season.
2: Obviously, it's not their goal, but it certainly feels discriminatory.
1: CBC confirmed through several other accounts from wheelchair users that Racanelli's experience was not isolated.
3: You cannot discriminate persons with mobility based on their handicap.
1: Stephen LaPerriere with the accessibility advocacy group Replique thinks the policy could amount to a violation of the Charter of Rights and Freedoms.
3: Why would a person be allowed to have only one game per season? I mean, we're in a free country, right? As far as I know.
1: Group SEASH and the Montreal Canadiens declined an interview request. In a statement, the team said that due to high demand, purchases for all fans were limited to 1 game per person for a limited time. But now that the initial sale is concluded, single game tickets may still be purchased subject to availability. Despite what Racanelli and other wheelchair users were told, the team says there is no limit on how many games they can attend this season.
2: It's mind-boggling for me.
1: Racanelli says his experiences once he's at the Bell Center are always first class. But the ticketing process this year was so bad, he's considering not going back. Douglas Gelliven, CBC News, Montreal.
0: And for more on this story, you can pop on over to our website, cbc.ca/Montreal. That was your CBC News.
4: Thank you, Sean. Time now is 7:36, and you're listening to Quebec AM. I'm your guest host, Gordon Lambie, in Sherbrooke this morning. Coming up on the show in this half hour, Quebec author Patrick Sénécal is putting down his pen this weekend to become a tour guide. He'll be taking fans across his hometown of Drummondville, a place that inspired much of his work, and he'll tell us all about that in just a moment. First, though, we are going to take another look at the weather across the province by turning to Peter Tardzin in Quebec City. How are things looking, Peter?
5: Good morning, Gordon. Well, things are looking on the up temperature-wise. It's a little cool out there this morning. We expect things to warm up pretty much across the province. We're going to see another bright, sunny day, and expect quite a bit of sunshine as well for your Saturday and your Sunday. I'm going to say pretty much across the board. Temperatures there over the weekend, we're looking at, you know, in the 20s in some cases out in the northwest. In other areas, there are temperatures between about, 15 to about 20 degrees there. Pretty much from the northwestern parts of the province to southern and central Quebec, as well as out in the east there. So starting out for today in Rouyn-Noranda and Val-d'Or, we're looking at temperatures around 20 degrees. You got some sun and cloud out there. For Mont-Tremblant, Sherbrooke, Trois-Rivières, Quebec City, temperatures between 21 and 23, lots of sunshine. More sunshine for Baie-Saint-Paul, for Saguenay, as well as Chibougamau. Their temperatures between 20 and 22 degrees. In the eastern part of the province, Rimouski, Nuits-Carlaw, Percé, Gaspé, temperatures there between about 19 and 21, lots of sunshine as well. More sunshine on the north shore for Baie-Comeau and Sept-Îles, temperatures at 18 and 19, 19 degrees as well over Natashquan at the tip of the north shore. And on the lower north shore, for Chevrolet and Blanc-Sablon, you're looking at temperatures 18 degrees in Chevry, a little cooler in Blanc-Sablon at 15, but still lots of sun. More sun on the mags today. Nouveau-Bar, you're looking at 17 for the high. And lastly, up north, Fermont, Schefferville, temperatures around 17 degrees with some sun and cloud for your Friday.
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5: Talk to you later.
4: The second edition of the Patrick Sénécal bus tour is kicking off in Drummondville tomorrow. The Quebec horror and suspense author will be taking fans across the city to visit places that inspired his stories. It's the second time that he takes on the role of tour guide for this event. But unfortunately, if you're hoping to snag a spot on the bus, the 3 departures planned for tomorrow are already sold out. To tell us more about what people can expect from the tour, however, Patrick Sénécal joins us on the line. Good morning.
6: Yeah, good morning.
4: So how are you feeling ahead of the bus tour tomorrow?
6: Well, it's the second edition, so I'm less nervous than last year. And I know my town, so I think it's going to be fun. And we do 3 tours in the same day. It's going to be the first time, so I have to have a lot of energy. So I think I'm going to be calm tonight to be in shape tomorrow.
4: So I understand that this tour wasn't originally your idea. How did it come about?
6: Well, it's 2 people living in Drummondville. It's Bernard Marquis and Louise Boucher, 2 writers who live there. And they called me and they proposed me that. They said, listen, in all your books, in all your novels, you talk about Drummondville, and there's a lot of my books which take place in Drummondville.

0: So they told me, why don't we make a tour, a bus tour? You be in the bus and you explain to people. We stop at different places in Drummondville, places that inspire you for your books, and you explain to people. So here there's a place in that book or that book, which take some things happen, normally murders or bad things, of course. And I explain to them why this is here and why this place is important, not just only in my book, but in my life too. So at first I said, well, I think it's a little presumptuous. I'm not sure that people's gonna respond to that. And they say, well, let's make a try. If it doesn't work, it's we stop that and that's it. And finally, it was a great success, and we do it for the second time this year. Yeah.
1: And as I just mentioned, the bus tour is already sold out for this year. So yeah. are you surprised by the popularity of the event?
0: Well, I know that a lot of people like my book, but I wasn't sure that like books is something, but have an interest for other things outside the books. I'm not sure. I'm a little surprised, but I understand why now, because people want to have more stories about the stories. So when I explain to them, here is the place in the book, because in my life when I was young, I liked this place for. So people like stories, and I this is other stories. I think that's why they like that.
1: What is it about Drummondville that inspires your storytelling?
0: Drummondville is my hometown. I was born in Drummondville. I grew up in Drummondville. And it's a quiet town. It's a very quiet town. Nothing really bad happens in Drummondville. So I like the idea at first to transform Drummondville in some kind of a central place for evil. You know, it's a little bit like Stephen King does in his books. A lot of little town in Maine become very dangerous. I like the idea of transforming Drummondville in that kind of place, and I can talk to this town very easily because I know this place. My parents still live there. So I like this idea to take real places. And for me, some things I like that in every horror movie or books, trailer books. I like when something bad happens in something quiet, in something beautiful, in a place that normally it's not supposed to be dangerous. So for me, it's more interesting that people shoot themselves or in a little town than in Montreal or a big town. So and a lot of people know Drummondville because it's a town between Quebec and Montreal. So they can relate to the town. They can say, oh yeah, I know this town. I already stopped there for eating or something. So I think it's a kind of homage to this town, and people in Drummondville like that. I mean, my parents or friends I get there, or just people that I met in the Salon du Livre when I go to a book fair. A lot of people told me, I know Drummondville, I come from there, and I like when you talk about it. Continue. So I think people understand the idea.
1: It feels like the sort of thing that could go both ways. Like yes, you're talking about my town, but actually there's horrible things happening here. It seems like some people could react poorly to it, but it's nice to hear that it's drawing a crowd.
0: Absolutely.
1: What, yeah. I won't ask you to take us through the whole tour, but what are your favorite stops along the way?
0: Well, I think my favorite is the same that the favorite people, because there I stopped in my the street when I was born, Helm Street, Rue des Armes, and that's, I show them the home where I was born, but the home that inspired me for my first novel, 51-50 Rue des Armes. And they like that because I told them where I played when I was young. This is the wood where I play with my friends, and I show them the house that inspired me for the novel. That is one of the biggest success of the tour. I showed them my school when I was in my high school. I showed them too there's a

park in Drummondville, Woodyat Park, is a beautiful park. There's a little island on the river, and it's a very nice place, a very romantic place. And in one of my books, there's two murders in that place, and we finish on this island, and people get out of the bus, and we walk on the island, and I explain them why it was here, the murder, because when I was young, that was an island that we liked to come with friends and, you know, drink beer and with girls and have fun. And a lot of people of Drummondville,

0: have worked during a lot of years, and I have four books, four novels in that that the story is in that cégep. So we go in the cégep, we walk through the classes, and I explain them a lot of things. So it's very fun. People have a great immersion experience, I think.
1: So if there are people listening to this, fans who might be a little disappointed that they can't make it there tomorrow, are you hoping to hold more of these tours in the future?
0: Well, that's the thing that we're going to talk tomorrow after the three tours. I think there's already a plan for next year yet. Maybe we can we do this and maybe something, maybe more than maybe we have a conference. I don't know how we say that in English. Meet people and talk to them in a night of mystery. I think we're going to do something. We'll do it again next year with something else, I think. But we have to talk about that tomorrow.
1: What do you hope that people are going to take away from their experience of going on the tour?
0: What I think they're going to take for experience? Is that what you mean?
1: Yeah, like what are you imagining people are going to get out of this?
0: I think when they're going to read my next books, or if people, there are some people that were not reading all my books yet. So maybe when they're going to read my books, they're going to remember the store, and they say, oh, that's the place. Oh, that's the, and they can see it like a movie. And I think also that shape to novel. It gave humanity to this town, a town that maybe they don't know. But now when they're gonna read my books and they see Drummondville in my books, they're gonna say, yeah, it's real. It's not just in his mind. It's a real town with real people. And I think it's more convinced and more natural in that.
1: Makes me want to go and take a look at Drummondville in a whole new light. Thank you so much coming and speaking with us.
0: Thank you very much.
1: That is Quebec horror and suspense writer Patrick Senecal. Well, you just heard him there speaking about the love he has for his hometown of Drummondville. Drummond, as some locals call it, is also the hometown of Les Trois Accords. In fact, both the band and Senecal have won the Prix Stella, which is a prestigious prize awarded by the city to people or groups who've helped promote or shine a spotlight on the municipality. Here's a track by Les Trois Accords. This is Ouvre tes yeux, Simon.

0: Les trois accords with Ouvrez tes yeux, Simon. Well, Quebec City is teaming up with the Belgian capital of Brussels to tackle issues of public safety. Mayor Bruno Marchand recently signed a deal that will allow his administration to work with the European city to find new ways of addressing homelessness, drug prevention, and policing by 2029. Here to tell us what this all means is Mayanne White. She is the executive committee member in charge of public security on Quebec City's City Council, and she joins us on the line. Good morning.
1: Hi, good morning, Gordon. Thanks for the invite.
0: So what exactly will this new partnership change for Quebec City?
1: Well, I think it's important that both of our cities have a lot to learn from each other, and the police forces will work together. You know, they'll exchange information, they'll be going back and forth, maybe study visits, meetings, conferences, workshops, and basically sharing information and sharing good practices. You talked earlier in your intro about homelessness. You know, and it's an important and complex issue that we have to deal with in Quebec City, but, you know, other major cities in the world as well. So we'll be sharing practices to learn from one another.
0: Why collaborate with Brussels?
1: We have a long history of collaboration with the city of Brussels for over 20 years. The mayor of Brussels, Philippe Close, was in Quebec City this week for this partnership. And I was asking him, how long have you been coming to Quebec City? And I think he said it's the 20th time or something like that. So we have a really long history of collaboration. And when they were here, we toured the Saint-Roch neighborhood with them, with the mayor and their police chief. And I have to say, they were quite impressed by the cleanliness of the Saint-Roch neighborhood. They were telling us about that. And, you know, we've put their a cleaning brigade in the Saint-Roch neighborhood that is cleaning a couple times every day. So they were inspired by that. So it's part of like sharing good practices, and we can learn from them as well, because the city of Brussels is the Europe's protest capital. They were telling us they have 1,200 protests to deal with every year. So I think there's a lot to learn from that.
0: Where do the two cities align when it comes to your vision of public security?
1: We share a lot in common when we're talking about homelessness, and in the Quebec City, we do not tolerate camps, and they have the same way to deal with that in Brussels as well. But it's all about cooperation and also bringing together the community, not just the police itself, but having everyone in the health system as well, working to try and deal with this complex issue.
0: Where does Quebec City's police force fit into all of this?
1: Well, I think they were really excited with this partnership. I think we had the people from Brussels meet with our Équipe Multi. I don't know if people know about that, but our Équipe Multi in Quebec is they patrol by foot in the downtown area. And we learned that they have a similar sort of patrol in the Brussels Brussels police force. So we'll try and be putting their partnership together and see what we can learn from one another, share practices, and see how we can, you know, incorporate the social work functions into their work as well. We want to learn, you know, basically the police officers want to learn how to do their job better to keep our city safer and healthier.
0: What does better look like in this case?
1: They are also working by foot, but they were telling us that they have a patrol that's on bike.

0: in Brussels, because it's a bigger city. So we're thinking that maybe it could be something that we could learn from having a bike patrol maybe eventually, but sharing, information and practices and what works, and also learning from what does not work is also something that can be very interesting about, for our police force point of view to try and better understand what we should not do and what actually works elsewhere that maybe we're not doing right now or that we could do better.
1: Do you have an example of that in mind?
0: Not specifically. The chief discussed a few things, and the way that they deal with the drug crisis as well. They have a very different problem in Brussels, where they were telling us that cocaine is one of their main drugs that they have to deal with, and the prices are getting lower and lower. So that's sort of like their issue. The way we deal with that in Quebec City is very different. Cocaine is one of the drugs available, of course, but it's not maybe the main problem that our police force have to work with. So crime prevention is something very important with, vulnerable populations. We try to work on young people, how we can prevent them getting into crime and into drugs. So we have a lot to learn from one another on that.
1: So what can residents in Quebec City expect to see come out of this collaboration over the next few years?
0: So we'll assess the results in 2029. So that gives us a few years to exchange information and put in practice innovations that work over there. Maybe test some new police innovations here in Quebec City. We'll see over the year how it goes. But I think there'll be a lot that we that you know in 4 years, if we talk about that again, I'm sure we'll be able to say that we've learned a lot from that, and maybe some things have changed, and that we have improved the way our police force works in Quebec City.
1: Is there a chance this initiative could be extended beyond 2029?
0: Yeah, well, I don't see why not. If it works well, and if we still have the will to work together, the city of Brussels and the city of Quebec, I don't see why not. Yeah.
1: All right. Well,
0: I
1: thank you
0: think
1: very
0: it's
1: much
0: just
1: for.
0: the beginning of our collaboration, or that, and so we'll see how it goes.
1: Well, thanks for joining us this morning.
0: Okay, you're welcome. Bye bye.
1: That was Quebec City Councillor Marianne White. Coming up now on time for World Report. So we're going to turn back to Peter Terzi in Quebec City for a look at the regional news headlines. Good morning, Peter.
2: Good morning, Gordon. Well, to the Quebec campaign trail we go to now in its 30th day. All of the main leaders will be spending at least part of their day in Quebec City making their pitches to municipal leaders. They're all due to address a meeting with the Federation of Quebec Municipalities, the FQM, which represents small and medium local municipalities across the province. There'll be some announcements, events as well with Quebec City Dallas, Quebec to outline her party's transport promises, while PQ leader Paul Saint-Pierre Plamondon talks about fraud against seniors. And the leaders will also be traveling to some other locations, including other areas around the city, as well as Sainte-Thérèse, Trois-Rivières, and Montreal. So lots coming up on the news. Of course, stay tuned throughout the day, of course, on the radio, online as well. And Sean Lyons will be back with a full regional newscast at 8:30.
1: Thanks so much, Peter.
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1: After World Report here on Quebec AM, a small technology company in Rimouski is getting ready to take on a major multi-million dollar contract in Switzerland. The company will help Swiss hospitals track and prevent infectious diseases. We'll meet with the founder of Nosotech in a few moments.
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6: Yana no is pizza out in house CBC, Egochibet Meg Winchka, Nanako, the Bajmus Bedodan, and Day the J. EU Shisho Chibiko, Nanako Gate, Dajumano, Chike Magnanako, 8 Ducks, Nagamon, Ketchgoya, which Satan Higweg, Tumwagan Cheese, and Tinhawa, Yumuya Bichke, Nadu Sait Morgan Chicken, Tinhaw, Ajibopatkun Meg, Takap Chenigan. Egono Winchka, a bit meg, with CBC, Mulia Chospetax, Ni Betsy Longchap.

What you come swear? How can I want to go bit me? And she say, "No matter what you go, you should know you ain't the Jesus goes away." But I still be some. You saw him that and no me nae you should know. Good us. It's not as guess you'd start so no jaded meg, and I can you hey. To go with Satan Higgy, I can eat it while with my good Jesus, Jesus, and I can go on, and I could the badge mon. I got good to bet to a great Alfred O'Patchy, a GM Higgy, the Destiny FM, Meg the Habit said, game my good a. Oh hey, wish I wash get big shovel to the so Auntie Black Net gave my gayo with our regional Black Net. I'm going to teach you better to get GM here. I'm going to know you why here get it's good muscle again. I wash she here Nabisha Eunigamut. I'm going to teach you better to get my going to go on. Yeah, big way it's bit mono. I got this mega winch cap.

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Okay, I would do the AM Hanoshka, who did this say, Mr. Sneeska. Nanako, Jewish Magnuska, when did you took school? I buy you my door. Give my gun a commodo, how can she get it out on Nanako? I, Okay, Eguno and Chisco Daxida, Hagutai Nishosis, which I got it, but Spitaganogia here. A. Hanochia. Okay, Ujitsko do Stedgia. I, Jebin Buchka, Im Hanoch, Gimagim Hilgishigaja. Oh, my God, Chigi, I could do good new. I hear barbecue lunch, the other was Magno Doggia, when she's much up to the Shiga, Jagutai, Jetuchian, hey, I, Mitranoschia, barbecue. Barbecue, hey Agnotchka. I would do them sneezka, would you do Agnotch? I ugi by head Jisco do stedgia. I wouldn't jij usnizuzka, a yum hadogia. Okay, would they decha we each? I was kaganish, I would know I had jij usnizuzka. I agnit, but when you get goya a dud mogno do, I nished shab in decent stum de noon it's the Munestoga, who sneezes, Egno Jim Swagger, the Jitox Hoya. Okay, would they make a deche? I hear a wapcha, would they deche gravel pit? Egden that's by Spihaganochia. Okay, big story spits at its budge, but it's about it, but we thousand the high gathering place. Okay, Egno, I hear. I jito do agno doga, jedo mogno doga, chigoyonji, I usni juzga. Gea, I jigam snoo shudo,

bumps no so to go sneed do ye a wee to go, hacking on jiska, a jisiga, discaga near any speech care. Okay, in GI, which needs which garnish to sharp when they sneeze short sabbat to Bunasado. I didn't wait tax so to go, Nichigo, get a Jimson no switch and you are Jimson Higan you get. We give you a wee speed on the heavy to go ye yo. Come again, that Dano Chigan, and they did say here gravel pit. I could take a new, it's good morgue no door. Then they get to do agnot in the mess here. I was to do agnot get in the mess. I could get a canal house had all agnets, but it's good mass woods give my guide donuts. I was hugging no door get it's part to go new anyway. The Nako gets away to Togia. I hear you inuit to new gear, how up the agno door. I could do a new can you to dig to Togia. I did show was Skagnish and you sneed out was Skagnish Gatado. How can you to do Mogno Doga? Okay, yeah, but did show was Skagnish, which is go to stage care. Egnos part to go nigh here. It's good master dog when she say here new pass chicken gap, Minigano Kogia, Canadian firearms safety course. I dedicated special nugget stout when Jiska passing you up in Kogia. Okay, Egunoi, Nishu Jishigokia, which is good to stage a musty scarnoch, give my game, Hildi Sugar, Jagan Jisps to Dagnos or her. They dash a gathering place, Egunda, it's by Tilsky when Jis. Big story speech, and how big story speech gag would tie. Just with Dagnos girl here, it's good Maganoch, a quay. When Jij, boss story. 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Okay, I got to just we could see and have bash chicken galuska. Wasn't to attack so yeah, galus. I have bash chicken gadget. I had gal when did the BOC to get. I'm gonna have big we show and get to get a minigan or cocky and bash chicken here. Okay, guilty this was Gagnish. I'm gonna get sweet cocky. I have niche to know Yana no, can niche to know big stood to Jesus. I got high. As Batagon gets a pig nut and hay him sneeze your own gear. And they just to pig nut gear here and niche no yana note to discuss there. Wash Gagnus Day, Hekun hay here National Day of Truth and Reconciliation, niche no big still to discuss there. A coming gulcha pig nut gear here. Stum the note to discuss there. Big still is speech gear game, my guy here. And the jishigaj gear, I hear. And then I could eat Batudum's get a goyo. When you start off your stage gear to go, you have a bill stage, magmoga stage, you have a need to get a whisket, you need to go, you mag whisket, skido, utaban whisket, which in your care you have, and got a cards, got bitch, hubs, so on, I got my music, mugaba by, mugaba. If a bill bidden the high hair, they can we don't when you eat at all. Have you not said Nanoska? As you got that, Ogan issue, she gets a good cut to be diagnosed who hate Nanoska, did they say here East Main? Egono ye yoga, ewe, Mionak diagnosed and this we don't care. Have you know why? What Mogno dog yell did East Main, Gauchi dog yell, have you know Jit Nanos Mingan do study again? I bet you're going to jump with me to diagnose here. Tyson, we up in a cap or Wiggins, but you can hug an ogre. I'm going to wait here. Yeah, we see smuggling a dog here when she's got a jihai. Munak, dag, Munak, and each can do. We read them to tie. Muggin to washka, yeah, and tie. I washka in a mogger. Eight to go in each here. They're going to go. We wait to my beggar. They did say we eat East Main, yeah. Okay, I would say, I, we menji,

Agnes Patagon, I out Nagno don Nishan GJ, Board of Compensation Representatives, Nisho, it's about Nagnojga, Deke, you the beta so it that gear. Okay, and she magnus with Nagno donjga, noed the at the Bunke at Spat out. And you get I representatives, I have Board of Compensation. Okay, Nisho Gishigaja, I have. Nishta no big stood to discuss the happiness to be some, because you pass it be some. Egotites, but the name snows nanoch candy, this a coffee shop. Egono a big still on this new sauce speech again. Egotites, but the win and here. A two dagonoch gear. Okay, going to go hand cheese get the dishigas. I did this a get no, how can I get to get OGJ men's EU Inu Ishi regional. Association have new a tot koge golf in medwedo medwa hagna doge a medwedo ge I have gonna on gsite nicht no nine to discuss it ge I gonna hey ge I de hey we mamus nagna shule ge de jis we hagna ge de na bilge we ge ante emamu pdo gets as you which hagno dog, I have big deno, and a coach wants to be sweet stag no chicken. The double sitting has Suliaga mamus nagnod. I'm going to go to the dog and I'm going to go to the dog and I'm going to go to the dog and I'm going to go to the dog and I'm going to go to the dog and I'm going to go to the dog and I'm going to go to the dog and I'm going to go to the dog and I'm going to go to the dog and I'm going to go to the dog and I'm going to go to the dog and I'm going to go to the dog and I'm going to go to the dog and I'm going to go to the dog and I'm going to go to the dog and I'm going to go to the dog and I'm going to go to the dog and I'm going to go to the dog and I'm going to go to the dog and I'm going to go to the dog and I'm going to go to the dog and I'm going to go to the dog and I'm going to go to the dog and I'm going to go to the dog and I'm going to go to the dog and I'm going to go to the dog and I'm going to go to the dog and I'm going to go to the dog and I'm going to go to the dog and I'm going to go to the dog and I'm going to go to the dog and I'm going to go to the dog and I'm going to go to the dog and I'm going to go to the dog and I'm going to go to the dog

0: 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Gear high, at my men which scones by snagging gasco be so much by nooks, so he's much niche to know what's patagon and biopsk to the Pskas. 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Spatagon and heavy ops, good and how mulias when Jesus say, yeah, usagi by music sugar, jagon, spice snagging be so my nooks it. She wouldn't. Wabino that's a good day. That's niche than organ jeeps. That's his niche than on this. They'll get tight, but to win and have you obsk. So the obskas get my man, which no exgowan. She wouldn't swabino that's a good day. That's niche than organ jeeps. That's in a youth. Sick niche that's niche to shab. Ever tight, but to win and have you obsk. Egmagi detox got I muliatske high. Nedeka joe, I diag, hagnon jeeps, get it with ox, it's a dubskas, you can up diagnose.
1: Well, yeah, I was in Matthew Mukash, so I was in CBC Jordan, and I got to

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We did this here France, yeah. France, this a government signature. A good kawi takchka nash, ditch, ditchka, and a megonipchka. Okay, in my edges, sits ditchka, and chet when did you want out to go, but you know, who stay here, no support shem dat no get it, should when you went that dog, you know, but you know, yeah. Okay, when you tips go, yeah, you and cheese, I and Kajuab Meganux at Gamsnas TV, Michael Douglas. Yana nem de no knee should to put this, okay, Magan, hey, Yabas Gamsnas TV, Kajinux said, yeah, and a good Will Smith, Yan. 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
0: 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But seeing as you,
1: what's good guy? I have a chance. New dog and I see my chair got that guy. Then I will cover guy. Is he have a chicken there? Is he sick? I'm gonna take big ones. You go get him. Where do you have a chin guy? This good guy team for a ghost breaking 2 weeks. Okay, good. So 1 week I training, the next 2 weeks, then you got big sent. I'm going to technician got it done. You double check it. So I go try go to the switch guy. Check I got again. Measure you to stand me the you mean. You go. You some guy. The man next day next time. Check it this one. I've turned this guy. You do it again, huh? Okay. Done. And she's coming in. Every time I go to which guy, more saying, do we sound good, man? No, she means you say, straight guy, Davidson, 1994, I get to which end. Second guy, replacements, second debate, you done. The car was 2010. Every time I did it, it's a guy. A poster and I have a turn got comes in the center, called New Gun. Really, I have a turn 2 years in the other. I did it. Okay. Oh, damn, in here. Yeah, we got poster dominates near him. The guys in the guys missing no sand. I would tag a called New Gun. I said, 8 years in the time. You got 9 years in the time since. Who got the torch November in this period? Out again. Me saying that was 10.
0: It's good, Maso. Now, the Dabchin Maga here. When's got that dog here? It's good, Masco.
1: Giga here.

0: But what's that? Abbott's at Orange, you know?
1: Mm-hmm.
0: Like, and then I got well, you're going to need some guy when I got introduced with the guy. It's what I did, you know, it's Abbott's time to go. So we are, what's that? It's good to meet you, my nanny. I couldn't have a technician, David Marossi, so I can get you, Abbott's at Uskit. So, you know, knew that part of it, it's good to meet you, I'm sure to go. I said, I wish it's a real to real, you don't know. Okay. I could you guys have it, she's still there. She can game hard and you got to do the slow. You missed it, I still got the one at the eighth wood mass. I guess which having to say, it is the wet and she say, I don't know, I got a computer and I have it score books, huh? I'm in the wet and you. It's not a real tour, but it's not a bad talk. I got
1: you to go back to minis.
0: I got you to go back to minis.
1: Miss Gaydin, I am 8 minutes away, David Sin, to go on a mod, me 8 minutes away, David Sin.
0: I'm sure it's me, Indeed, we are indeed the younger. And that was meant about one Hasco. And that's my guy, him, he go and he ever Tasco and Nangadis. But it's me which same go with the guitar and he got new. I he go on. It's with that guy. We hear him in Gasco. We not all mugging the door and every department door. It's with me saying I'm sure you're the way he told me it.
1: Gets me then I have. General gets the Eno a Mono Abstina, I have it
0: seen. Eh, and you may to it's me, but I don't get cigarette, who say I doubt it. Eric and Eastman Gany, Sam, which get a task, soon the no mountain dust him. Down big and dust him, eh? Cigarette him to wish him it. Ernest, we are. I scorn when said Dougie, you haven't been with the war, I scorn. Yeah, did you have to see me win with the more? Did I know I sent you? You know, can you? So, you know, hey, the guy. Yeah, you know, me, I'm still in it, and I am young. Cost, you knew you wouldn't we have a stand, I am young, but you knew you have it.
1: Well, you guys, so I would say, yeah, it's going more to come near to me, yeah, the bars one, he, Dudman, my good GMP doing.
0: The guy and two guy, the guy changed at the bottom, don't know. Every name, yes, man, that's the mule daughter at the bottom dog and the west kids got done how it, we all guys, I seen it's called to go, my guys swap to call, and yeah, that's the mule changed at the bottom one. She took it now, Cree language, chain would go, shut it out in that soft one. We look at that, get the passport, I guess we don't. So, Jimmy O'Brien that day, I did stand, I did about not in Ken recording, said, yeah, the Scott took in her cook. We're going to stand at school, we say, mad in the middle, because I got whisked with the two head on this, huh? Oh, thank you. I got better to train here. I said, we better to work. Yeah, when you guys doing hard work. I'm going to speak.
1: Hey, okay. Oh, hey. Hey, that's not going to be more a bit. Hey, I'll be seen a lot. It's going to be a thing that I do that dog, yeah. When's going to be used not to go a bit soon, you
0: Yeah, I'm going to say that I'm going to say that I'm going to say that I'm going to say that I'm going to say that I'm going to say that I'm going to say that I'm going to say that I'm going to say that I'm going to say that I'm going to say that I'm going to say that I'm going to say that I'm going to say that I'm going to say that I'm going to say that I'm going to say that I'm going to say that I'm going to say that I'm going to say that I'm going to say that I'm going to say that I'm going to say that I'm going to say that I'm going to say that I'm going to say that I'm going to say that I'm going to say that I'm going to say that I'm going to say that I'm going to say that I'm going to say that I'm going to say that I'm going to say that I'm going to say that I'm going to say that I'm going to say that I'm going to say that I'm going to say that I'm going to say that I'm going to say that I'm going to say that I'm going to say that I'm going to say that I'm going to say that I'm going to say that I'm going to say that I'm going to say that I'm going to say that I'm going to say that I'm going to say that I'm going to say that I'm going to say that I'm

0: forgan snare say you yet and yeah just go which can and no day we at him doing the ignite it did text us go when she say mungkin big sin mungkin ignite speak or cash big us go Matthew for parental leave you big this ignite speak so come with down in and I got out got replaced with mukai just to go in the bed with him I got it did and he put together. So every time I'm in a and them stab it's not we got reason to do thing I have it now. Okay. I'm in a I have a chat to do that when I got that all and you guys keep sugar. You can do the new to go and do it that quite a good much can. I mean, it's pretty.
1: Alfred, Sidney, Nascom, and I. Siska bezet bazum stein o emit mne da bitsingeti ay moya bit ay yemin get book sein jemio bien
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0: 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can up to go. Skuddagi by her. Out to Bweechinton, how did you not do a magnod when? Mag did you reach Hagnod when he snuck gear? 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Egono, I hear. Jeduxian ten how I hear. Gear, it's good morgano doggy by wench. I gear magnji wench gear, I hear. We a dabbits doggy, it's good morgano dog, genji wench gear city, but so doggy, we jiji totko. Gear and jiji toxia, big udeno gear, a witch gabust wagano dog, a sassy squagano dog. Gear magay here, ant gear here, jiji upagabustaganos gear here. We are saying speech gear to go on. Gear Magdanish and Dweta gear when to go yo. We cheek soon gear can optagonoch gear. Okay, Ujiz Magnition Abbey as ski. Eguno ye yo I hear. Wench gear. Skudig a hair. A week tagonage gear. I got to see tax store than the tado. A good tie. A good gear. Joe Tabbit Swajan also hair. And Magay Nagant Squad. I chose Makan gear with Nishin Abbey as ski nation. Alvin Fiddler. Egwino ye yo ga did gya nasm sti and do it to we snacks ga did ye say we chag no doge a wench.
2: The system as it currently exists is not respectful to the family. It's not respectful to our communities. It is not respectful to the volunteers that come from our communities to assist in these search efforts.
0: Kogunis, we took ya, the Gungipan had to go on a, the Gungipasas and hey, Gipasas, a snack tablet, see when you sweet them.

0: magis witam winas to say her gagano apstagano, get it each steam agano and her and get begudeno is witam ga gam winas to say gnoptigno get done, then get get to go is an agstagano cock and the antia itao and she sweetam ga gam we nas to gnob magnoch I jigipa wench. 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I, njiga, I survivors gear, and but you switch hagnod gear. Udemag desa Winnipeg Center, Uhemag I hear, who gets children more, but second order. I Winnipeg Leah Gasson Eguno Yeo Daxiska Jistugunija I have I a medigia I Eguno Yeukia Gayum had we residential school survivors a cogan gay did gia I have Uhegi by snack check a bit but snag not gia 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I get here reconciliation get in a notch.
1: And the folks here today were very clear with me to not forget not only ensuring continue to support reconciliation, that it will rescind its decision to take away the much needed money for healing and support for residential school survivors.
0: Kagan is we take ya Ujiga Uji Wenji at Dado Yeun Chiska Jishigage, a good Nastanji BX 12 G sweet and much gear. A gagaji, you went to see the Dagonot and hey, sweet and get dandicates by cigar bush. 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I engia I hear. Eji tat and his suliagia. And ted you chabuchia, and me no at china notchia and te enukchia, a which gabustuagno don, jiji, jiggy residential school survivors. I eguno I, gayam would matchia, who and cheesy sweetum gia. Gas and mag, egun and you gay sweetakia. I, jetukchian he, I that shows mag eitad, a we. Yeah, egnoptignuske we sap to et dagnosh and how we swish and higgin again. Jedi snaukset ge when I hear. We ask nagnot, anuetic, I hear. Ejituksken, hey, gan her residential school, yeah. Egonai, go sweetic, yeah. Egmagweek at the Bajamon, he took go, Egonaji sent a message, she gets, nish deno nia not to Jesus at the Benastro Bisum, because you've been asked Bisum, you saw Chamdatan, no me nish deno nia, and it's not it, just suits Darson.

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1: Umagay he on say blacknet. Big shabbat the bonaso. 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They could take away some magnet get a jeep at a in the gumwood. Gemag and g hayum hayo new tawika original black net. I understand the suggestions get high here. We get on sega. 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
2: Wadja, danes en kasuin?
3: An se black net.
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3: 11.
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3: 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It's that USB Corina Hester's and Gaston Hesco. 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Take my name, you know me.
2: When got good mask, in a gumween, a you know in a gumween.
3: Corina Hester and hey USB a handed stop, motion did stop. Take a extend, hey Cree and Schlingamian.
2: To me, then I am. Extreme, I have. Mag, I have. To go on with we. Good stein, JG, Eno, Negomoy.
3: You're tagging your Negomo. Negom Stoke Jesus.
2: I agree, hey, Negomoy, I have. MZ Nanoch, Dan 18. The chitchen, magami eitemen.
3: The meitemen.
2: Dandis aska nagumain.
3: When peg what this win August case with. Nemska 2 years ago, sketch. Or three. This main. Sesubi. Thunder Bay.
2: Hey, agi. It's coming here. Na good to get jay here. Wash it. Mag juwi jog and give you a shoot on the commando. It's coming here? Yeah. Esko, I hear. It's good masun and the commune. Mag musa at the commune. Every day at the commune.
3: We get every day. Nagamon na tayo at asko.
2: Skutiga, we sound green and a gumina, yeah. But the maha, yeah. To practice on.
3: Me practice on.
2: I said, so I would say then, ah. Hey, I agree. I think I was extreme, I have a yumtain and hey, a EU stage.
3: Pre-K kindergarten, I have a shit cringy shimmy now. Yumtat gets a go.
2: Good day. I hear Steve and Naskumton and say,
3: good day. What
2: the neck I say here, we check Max Seats Mega. Did he get a new? Did he? You got me to kind of mood.
4: 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We got you. 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
1: So, in Sedona, may a you stay there?
0: 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Yeah.
1: Can you show a Nagamon Hagen and you say, you Nagamoda?
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0: 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Corina Hester, James Jonah, Gordon Zed, New York, I'll be there with you. Out in Ashka, Chubuya, there. It's good, Margaret, it's good, Massoud, yeah, New York, New York, and Osaka, and Nagamuit. I give me New York, Ashka, which she got. Get you snag in your zag and there. Ayo, David Gurlis, Team Ego, Ayo, Mr. Higan, you, Ayo, Cree Hemsk, I'm not eating, yeah, you stayed in Nagamon. You got him here, Nagamon. 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I welcome home, sir. You know, I got Nyaina Jabanum can Nyaina salt. Again, you guys snack, seat new. The Jimmy go dio. New Ina Homson Higan, your Cree Hembook. Again, you yard and just we Yasho Miano, your Homson Higan.
1: So I am. 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
0: Ya, aku demo tu wahyo. 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Mean got no big odds been the man on me. I Cree language, wishing I did something like wishing I did you know that I've been the man on me. They got no, they mean I'm not me not thunder bay means in the more. The base with a bomb with bomb and no Nagamoria, Vishamano.
1: I knew you, I had go with it. I knew you, Capoxita, get it. Let's go wash you. Okay, every now you go, we dab it.
0: Okay, snagging it, guy. My God, you got new way we. You got in the good mood, guy. To deal and big on each the mood, guy. Kawishamano, the ste, in the good mood, I'm Jed Nano, you got a ste. Utsi the Gunyo, I wish Kaina Shayo. Elders camp meeting. I would need some more to get my own. That's in the remote. Nice way we have on there. Where's your good new guy? Nice way we have up to Conyon there. H9 media with Abana HD.

0: bit of a good new guy. It's gonna go on that boy had to go on eight to get together. Go she didn't get in the Gumoyan either. About me, we are like most more God Jesus than you can the most mider. Logic should go on a guy, Morgan, it's Morgan, and you get jish, him he got together. Janet, I wait man, eh? I'm chigga together. We haven't got chairman though, he done.
1: And you are here, I have. Did the parts one on you, I have. Go eat tea and day, I have. Got into med with it. I, the arena, then I had done, I had cagated, I have. Keep up, I got eat dead, because you the parts one on it.
0: Motion is the tire, a piece of the gun, and do med with it. Bombs could be the gun. Yeah, no, the meeting, you get washing. She's a bit of a
1: I got a Medina. Agagan chica betwigets on sea black net, gemagutawi regional black net. Okay, momagjabeto, okay, on sea black net and gumud. 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

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Okay, it's too difficult to do this. A package gets she did tax with this. We mean genish to get now gets to do skidam. The force knees Shifferville, Ganny up skull. The DJ to call G. Woodis, give the DJ his agni, Lake St. John, reserve us what muswan, with the DJ Gila Chuk. Okay, so ask a dot to be a Japaman, a Winchcock, Nasta Bam Stage, and ask Dodging to make Winchcock, go Winchagai, Uda, Abdadish Gajins to make EU the Bajmon, much Abdadish can be transferred to be attacked. Oh, my G. Squad, do stitch, give it to G. Shigat, Swedish Book, same Nodge, and you'll be a Wajakum Swa, Nibetsi Longchap.

0: if you were there, that was the defining moment of your life in some ways.
1: Yes, yes. And the other thing that your comment brings to mind, Matt, is the generational experiences. I mean, many of the stories are about the Depression, about the Second World War, about that time in history, and reminding us that that generation had experiences that we can't

0: and you're not loaded. So you go up to people and you're like, how's it going? And then they're like, woo! And then you're like, yeah, okay. And you're trying to talk to them a bit and they're f***ing loaded. And then you realize the only way to keep going is to catch up to them. So you shotgun a few and then you get good and pissed right away.
1: So it took a minute. Like, I was an editor at that time, an assistant editor. So I lucked into a job where I could cut during the day on my film and then cut at night on somebody else's film. And at the time I was cutting trailers for Odeon as well, which I had lucked into as

0: Summers. Story editing by Gary Jones. With special thanks to Katie Ellen Humphreys, David Pride, and Emily Ferrier. Executive producer of CBC Radio Comedy is Lee Pitts. And thanks to everyone at the Broadway Theater in Saskatoon.
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In us bagos can you sketch ni shino nyesh about to discuss it no to discuss it mishiga may have some ni tearing stuff. Oh my god, she batunk, how good about Emily Bisha, how go big Gibobox, I take Jash to Nashtagno, which is in Casson, even a cacoa chat with a hidatsa angava. 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I'll go eat with the Bajmon.

Sić, go back at the discussion that we shall be some hammer, Jibesh Bittesen Hammer, Jimson Higano, Udajigan of the known, he happens soon, cbc.ca/jobs. I go to Montreal, Pshush Abbott, so Hetumagwin and Saitamaga, Hagojim Hagnos Memnan, elma.moses@cbc.ca. Game a good notch, a good notch. Jim Sinhamwak, Jim at Mira.ca. Chief Matthew Shanush Administration Building, a large conference room. And we advanced polls, head dignitaries, and we host drum, Little Creek singers, co-hosts, Arena Director Dave Hukuma, Onya Chawichigo, Clayton Tomadok, and Magui Head Vet Clarence Trapper. We know that Saitamagazagon, see Tomadok at eastmain.ch, Gisham, Missin Hizano, Kimak Timothy at Mayapu, wait, Timothy.mayapu at eastmain.ca. With the Gaydasa was Skagan, a show called Jetskomazanoj, Bashajoshin, Higan Shono, he booked that Nishan.

shop, but they're just closer again. You should only show shop. I would think that's a good dream place. Big show, you should be judge at Shabayet. Game of the G, hi, Joe, see to your mama, bitch, I get a beat that go, hi, would I was skagging it? I get a youth out in heat, shinta don't. I go nisho no gosha, but to discuss it, a gravel pity, that's a bike stow. He should be judge at Shabayet, get the jig, imagine I know. I go tent, judge magi, I get a gathering place. I'm going to give what I said, my guy, I'm going to do the kind of mess and the mess. I guess I could not say, give me a donut, so I'll shake it. Give me a good dick, so when he's a good and beat dog or no. Get you to get the ones on just from where I got that you should get. Well, see, so I pushed the mognos and shall be him the shundun and he shall be the bnossage. And you make, shall be him, he shall be the bnossage. Yea, the good do ya, Jimson, he can you give a high. Are you going here? Old Nichigo, Hajimson, he'll switch game again. Where you can know him a good? How go not match? Did you beat us in Hamag and Hijimson Higano? Yeah, you should be Jap. Would I mean that's a East actually Menji? How going to G Nish Jawaya Magno Jonji Jash the visual day that's a board of compensation? You're the better just so hate that. Now, upon how Jay David see the one. Elections. I'll go to the next one, but to discuss that, don't take a notch. I'll go with my dish. What with my doctor?

0: Oh my god, not the reduction. 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What max to Kujura Rapik? How gon get the Bapchi Bash then and get my jads much or my god, the schedule. How can you shush get the gun and dodge again? 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National percent just no no jam man best that shit up that the schedule. Mit dat get to go in dodge get ho ups and national percent just nishtum de no percent just na hone no jam man best that should get shabeja. We bitch just shabeja scop that you schedule make jet to a sas coach nisho shop get to go in dodge get. 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
0: 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I can name a gorge, gorgeum, the sugar, then how go, I swapped the quee, your gorge, Jaji, David Sish.
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0: We show a week. Yet I got get we each got jabbit shabby jabbit see my knowledge you and tabaka. 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Inten how this see what I'm going to go get most judgy dad go here. I'm going to be she's taking me to get me going. I know that going to eat you. I'm going to go to campaign not Emily Bishar. Are you going to ask us to get speak up not say to us on a pizza to be game of my custom. Are you going to give a hug? I'm going and I think mean just the next thing we got to see the band be hood go back. CAC leader Christine Frechette gate muy jishas got to eat them and Christine Frechette Jack bidmad or digging region and just the next thing we got. We the band be hood go back. Are you going to get Emily Bishar? Then how go had item he got the sweet to meet.
1: Notre position, c'est que c'est important d'avoir un Québec fort dans le Canada. 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

0: Mago, CBC The Badge Moon. Which I got to you, it's gonna search the badge most so Chagundra Jigiba, I might them he got. We are, oh yeah, what I hit that site, that site the more against. I gon go, the badge monk got Haji beat us in Higanoch. I each touch EO Jimson hack, Mui Magin the EO Jimson, Hamogan artificial intelligence gabbit and tabugam. Doris spill how go Quanlin. Quanlin dan it's gonna some how go get the badge muso the he that's CBC habits you should come chat up on G the A debits how go yet mag oh god and website it took shogun and yeah make them he watch go one go judge the badge to go I go to see you.
1: It's really disturbing to find that, you know, they're taking our material and manipulating it. And, you know, it makes me think about intellectual property of our stories, of our culture, of our language. We have to start talking about how are we going to protect those things from AI.
0: Again, go goodich. Why you hold that sooner? Had how did much? Came a guy go each a deed stuck that you. How can keep a? Yeah, make them he can go. How he each the badge mon no here. How go steal it on? No game go go steal you mon no. How can such go? I should not judge he. I'm a dumb kid. Then that judge you. I'm a guy go. How can wait to get no skin and get stuck no? How can in he hold go? I made them here at AI. Bill Mag Hakuyet, who gee the baiter just seen at Gemag, he or the baiter just so gum. A gojinjish got a bush thou Jewish woe near than how gojibjish genoite geno or guisk had gone. Gemago de Hidessa Thunder Bay, Ontario, who gee go hoanji, how you go up the hajabum touch, agonish no nish shop. 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How go watch a boom day and Jaji Dukchgon, ten how Jaji Uchem, you be his so joanji. 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I go near Gohash Buxaitic.
2: 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And

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1: 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ya Gee, we shall not that or so, Jim. Would they hit that shy kiss cost First Nation or Search? Are you going to give a gayda by Magnoich? Gayakisha the bus going to acknowledge Gaji, Yeo had Jantney Joseph Dolph. Are you going to get a diagnosis? Gadjad the Podogum Gosha. We had Jacob Med C. Chishmogu the name the no bonit the Bonossi Chandy. 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
1: Oh my jabatum kuna gumo nago sibi how jabatok are you gonna show janagum do dahi that's at Port Alberni, British Columbia. 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

0: Oh my God, the Bajmon, how goes as such, Jabitsidanos mean Dushtajan Ishun and Anosha, but the Jiskosuda, how go Mid Canada line cleanup. How go Hoji Hachi Mugaji Shinig the Gino Tabugan gone the Hanots and Notch came a good Jogan at Mikinos go the his seat. I go Mionakutach, how Gunjanji, a Cold War era height, Nigo radar. Robert E. Fireman, how go Ikibo, what's about game I got an op at Goodishai at the bay? 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Then how Jessica Scudom Wagnuich game I got near high. This is where you have meet that. Oh, and we have to see Megan Charles loaded. Jayim, how are you going? Who are you? Robert E. Fireman.
1: What's your Robert?
2: What's
1: your Rubina?
2: Yeah,
1: I'm
2: good.
1: Nice. Where's your guys? You eat one and you're going to meet Canada line cleanup project. I shouldn't get it.
2: Yeah, this is what I should say. That. Hey, I should know him. Army base, especially in Jabit and GW, Cold War, or Cold War II, his speech. He said that one on each end. She said, you know, how go Canada midline, let's go, the 55th parallel, right across Canada, as you build one on each end, army bases. So, GS, the army. I'm going to go to the base. I'm going to go to drums. I'm going fridge, furnaces. I'm going to go sites and chest drums, like 100. So I'll get my cheeky gnade, my cheeky gnade all across Canada. I'm going to get a scappy. So I'll go our first year, almost. I'm going to go next week.

0: z LG4, that the Madison LG4 hoista, she gave me she made that, and I said, he get better than the protection camp. I don't need to use too much this year. Meaning, next year, the great Dodanan, immigration contract age from the Kuwait government. But then he told him, I'm such a he can't. We have all the resources to do it. So I'm going to this year.
1: Yeah, I should say thank you. 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

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it? I got Northern Quebec. Aicht Cree Prague at cbc.ca. 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Nin skumnan Emily Bichard again in Nujabitsimagin chill, Betsy Longchub. Kemek Jamie Littleluck of Mikiknai, Namsenigan, Milani Vien. Going just with a pshitmurga winchkauk. Now we shoot like a bitamoga chat chup. Jamie Ganami said that Scottish that George M. Nani, Terran stuff.

They're knocking. Yes. Are you not coming with us? Just his side of the bed is still warm. Never had all four pillows to myself. What? No, I'm not in therapy. Why do you ask? I'm not in therapy, but I did have a Zoom call with a life coach in late November. Is anybody here a life coach?

was Antisocial Butterfly by Van City's own Bukola. I'm Gemini, and you're listening to Marvin's Room on CBC Music and Sirius XM. The next song in our Shaped by Stories playlist contains a sample of jazz organist Ronnie Foster's 1972 track,

0: from their gorgeous Midnight Marauders album. That was A Tribe Called Quest with Electric Relaxation. I'm Gemini, and you're listening to our special book-inspired edition of Marvin's Room on CBC Radio and Sirius XM. I'll be right back with more great music after your local news and weather.
1: Hi, I'm Allison Burnett with your Environment Canada weather forecast for Montreal and Laval. Tonight, partly cloudy skies with a low of 13. Saturday, a mix of sun and cloud and a high of 23 degrees. For the Laurentians, tonight, a few clouds moving in with fog patches developing overnight, a low of 8 degrees. Saturday, mainly sunny with fog patches dissipating in the morning, the high 22 degrees. For the Abitibi today, a mix of sun and cloud, a high of 20. Tonight, a few clouds with fog patches developing overnight and a low of +4. Saturday, you can expect a mix of sun and cloud with fog patches dissipating in the morning, the high 22 degrees. For the eastern townships tonight, increasing cloudiness this evening with a low of 9. Saturday, mainly cloudy with a high of 16 degrees. Quebec City tonight, clear, becoming partly cloudy near midnight with a low of 8. Saturday, a mix of sun and cloud with winds gusting to 40 in the morning, the high 18. And as we look to Chibougamau, tonight, clear skies with fog patches developing overnight, a low of plus

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2: Now we switch out in how CBC means to better than when Chicago. Gemag and Jikanj get into Teno, and you to Bajamon, Deutsch Buiko, EU was she, get Eno was she, Nanakoi Dajum Nanoch, Negamon, Gemag and you could dictagoya, which Satan he gave, and Tomogmag and Cheese and Deha Yumuya Beach, Nandut Sait Morgans, and Deke, and you Takapching, Gajibubaya Yog. Egg. Egg and a one Chicago bet meg with the CBC Mulia Church Betax, near Betsy Longchap.

Was you come swear? I'm going to want to go a bit more. And she say, "No, Mr. Jisiga, niest no nyan it. The Jisiga so I, but I still be some. Niest watch him that and no me nay niest no goodos. It's not as guess you'd start so no. 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I to go.

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Okay, I would do the AM Hanoska, who did the show, Mr. Sneeska. Nanako, Jewish Magnuska, when did you took school? I buy you my doll. Give my gun a commodo, how can you get a dad on a knuckle? I, Jenna commodoga. Okay, I would know one cheese go dogs, I could tie Nisho, she's which I could tie its butts with Taganogia here. AM Hanoska. 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

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I'm going to spot the one I have out Nagano Don Nishun GJ Board of Compensation Representatives. Nisho, it's about Nagano Jia. Look at you, the beta so it that girl. Okay, and she magnes with Nagano Don Jia nailed the point gets bat out. And you get I eat the bedoga. I have representatives, I have Board of Compensation. Okay, nisho ji shiga ja, I have nisho no big stood to discuss the help and so be some, because you pronounce it be some. I got to it's part of the name snow snano chikandi, this is a coffee shop. I got to know I big still on this nisho si speech again. I got to it's part of the name here. I to dag no chikia. Okay, going with Sigo and Jiska did you shigat? I did this a gat no, I can know that Tuxka, Ujija, men's EU, Inu, Ishi Regional Association. I can know a Tutkogia golf in Medwedo, Medwa Hagna Dogia, and Medwedogia. I hear Egunon Jisa, Nish no Nianu to Jiska Setia. I can know a gat. I must not know Shule again, the Jis we have not gained, and I built we again, a mamu, a mamu do,
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0: Alfred O'Patchy, how did I miss Nisak the Witchit? Was skids mulch garbage sit gand, yim we are bitch gang gate abit sit gay, technician g dabit suga. We aim a gay the gorge uga jet, we aim chican at the gorge needs, I am scud no be some hagoch needin, a good time mid dat the point get at the baby, jet the baby is gay, a case sabbat sit gay, destiny FM. Ek nestan mihtam we aim dabit sit gay, nestan mihtam gay, cheo gay, at the batch mwich, chino hai, at the batch mwich. Jinhibio je GM hik I bet the bottom stood ya I me weska ji di tagan kan jin to up mananch ke the habit sada udi de che Mr. Sneeze mo mag bet me what ya Alfred
1: what ya bet you
0: Alfred Uten how I have a yum we have bitch ke sini FM mega tabit sino tim Sneeze dice say ya got to be thing and they yum we have bitch habit sin ge si
1: what's good guy here I have a channel, New York, and I see my chair got that guy, and then I really cover guy. Is he? I have a sitting there, is he? I'm going to take big on the good question. Where do you have a chin? This good scratching for a ghost break, 2 weeks. Okay, good. So 1 week I training, the next 2 weeks. And you got big scent. I'm going to have a technician get it done. You double check it. So, I would tell you, go to the switch guy. Take a guy again. Matthew, you be standing here. Did you mean? Did you go? You see, my guy, the mom didn't finish him. Take it, this one. I would turn this guy. Didn't do anything in his hand. Can't just come again. I would tell you, go to the switch guy. More saying to be some good man. New swing just a stray guy, Davidson. 1994, new skid guy. I get to be replacements, second to be done. The car was 2010. I would tell you. Did a post-nance guy, got, I'm out in again. Really, I have been China 2 years in Japan. Indeed, it's a. Okay. Oh, dear me, I hear. Yeah, oh, dear, posted on me, I hear. Near him. Take a case, Mr. Nocian. I could take a. Out in again. I said, eight years. In the town. Took 9 years in the town since he got it towards November in this period. Out again. Me think that was ten.
0: Gee, it's good muscle now, gee, that was ten, my guy here. When's got that dog, yeah, it's good muscle.
1: Gee, guy here, a bit, what's guy, I have a sedo and Gina. They went in there, and I got Willie Agonistum guy, when Gabbage introduced you to Gayo, it was a kid new, it was changed again.
0: I'm sure
1: it's me again, because what I'm saying to me,

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0: And you mean a sugar to it's me, but I got sugar, who say I doubt it. Eric and eight mangani, sir. Much care at the ask, I soon need no hard and dust him. 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Sugar him to wish him it. Ain't it? We are. 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I munnu i arbets.
1: Well, you guys, so I've seen that here. It's going more to come here to me here. Yeah, the bars one. Hey, Dudman, my good GM here doing.
0: You got into two guy, you got changed at the bottom, don't know. Only a mere man, that's a new daughter at the bottom dog and the west is got and how it we all guys. I seen it's called to go, my guys swapped to call. That's the main thing about one. She took it now. Create language. Change what you go, shut it out in the soft one. We look at that. Get the password. I guess we don't. So, Jimmy opened that day. I did stand. I did about one. I can record in the air. The Scott took it. Come over. Jag vet inte annars, om vi ser mig när jag kastar så här. 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Oh, thank you, I had a better thing here. I said, we best book, sir. Yeah, when you guys doing hard dog. I'm gonna speak.
1: Hey, okay, oh, hey, a double sounds guy, you more a bit, a bit, you know, not. It's gonna be ten at the door, that dog, yeah. Wins go ye is not quite a bit junior. Did you tempt the dog? Yeah, we ate a bit at all.
0: Yeah, and I'm meeting I did it with eight abits a dog. Which ask where I'd mug a case picture yet now. I four guns now say you meet and there. Yeah, but ask where which can and who did we at him doing the ignite. I did tak så sko. 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

0: sit go this new FM with the Jim Mr. Snitsky, Maggie, and meet the Kelly, a David said, oh my goodness, I heard George Jones said, Betuano, Radio Lover, is in Cadeo, and come on.
1: He kisses her goodbye and heads for the radio station. Oh, he hates to leave her, but he's got another show to do. He knows she gets lonely, so he lets her know he's thinking about her. And though millions are listening, she knows who he's talking to.

He planned a surprise for the night of their first anniversary. He taped his show just so he could be home with her. The radio was playing, and as he walked in on her, her lover, he heard himself saying the last words that they ever heard.

0: dark, close your... Ako na yayo CBC The Badgemon. We make you the Badgemon kay to ko ha gano chi send a message she gets nish the no nyai no to the Jesus at kay panash to be some ni so cham datan no minish to no gado sits na re shoots da so no hanish 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

0: Sweet again. 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Get my guy here. 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Yeah. That's the way you show her. Oh, yeah. Get to diagnose I here and to skids get out to see which guy here. I got you going to teach snacks to skids. 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And Magnition Abbey, Husky Nation, I, Uchmakans. 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Okay, new Magwitchimson Hosodogia. 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El Tichabuichin ten how, Jiji Nandui Magno Dwen. 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Upaga bustagano skian he. We are saying speech gear to go on. Gear Magdanis and Dweetic gear when to go yo. We cheek soon gear can optagonoch gear. Okay, Ujiz Magnition Abbey as ski. Egono ye yo I hear. Wench gear. Skudigay here. A wee tagonage gear. I got to see Taxto than Dita do. A good tie. A good gear. Joe Tabitswa Janot or her. And my guy, Nagan Squad, I chose Makan Gao, the Nation Abbey, Aski Nation, Alvin Fiddler, Egwino Yayuga, Gai did Gia, Nasm Sti and Duitak to East Nakska, did you say, which Hagno Dogia Wench?
1: The system as it currently exists is not respectful to the family, it's not respectful to our communities, it is not respectful to the volunteers that come from our communities to assist in these search efforts.
0: Kirkness, we took yet the Gungipan head to go on the Gungipas and hey, Gipas is knocked up at soon, you sweet them. Mugmag, you sweet them. We nest to say here, get a gano up, dagano, get it each day, magano, and here, and get big good deno is sweet them. Get we nest to say gano up, digano, get done, then get. To go east and I got stuck in a cook and to get eat out and she's sweet them. 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I jiggy by winch. We get it up at Sado, much and jiggy, such a bit in Sodogia. We eat it up at Sodogia. Nyandam gant and Tao Nanchia, I hear. El Chido is sweet them. Every week she wear doors could get Nandwich and eat you sweet them. Yeah. Where's my guy here? Nianji chi change gear, euge, inuj gear, eji, we talked gear here. Egatus it say talks dogger, than they tadoge, eji nando, magno do, we you are here. Ugenji say, a seekuch gear, ude de che thunder bay, and ji magnian gats dogger, euge, inuj. Check ji snagunu gear, jim squagno do, saskiba, egap mad si dogger. Uhemi naya, the patch moon, Ujijai ha, Ujija residential school survivors. I

0: Winnipeg Center, Winnipeg, Leah Gasson, residential school survivors. Reconciliation.
1: And the folks here today were very clear with me to not forget, not only ensuring continue to support reconciliation, that it will rescind its decision to take away the much needed money for healing and support for residential school survivors.
0: Residential school survivors.
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0: Uma gai he on se blacknet. 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
2: Corina Hester and hey USB a handed stop. 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Take a extend, hey Cree and Shingamian.
1: To me, then I am. Extreme, I have. Mug, I have. To go on what we good stein, did you know? Negomoy.
2: Good tag in your Negamon. 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
1: I agree, hey, Negomoy, I have. Emptied nanoch, done 18. To. The chitchen, maga mi eitamin?
2: The meitin.
1: Dandis aska na gumwain?
2: When peg wot this win agas kai sweet. Nemska 2 years go shkich. Or 3. This main. Sesibi.
1: Thunder Bay. Mm-hmm. Hey, I agree. It's coming in. I wash it. Mag to eat jog and give you a shoot on a condo.
2: Mm-hmm.
1: It's coming in? Yeah. Mm-hmm. It's good. It's good. It's good. It's good. It's good. It's good. Every day. It's good.
2: Every day. It's good.
1: Skuta ga wi sound green and na gumai na ya. But the maha ya to practice on.
2: Me practice on.
1: I should start with say then. Eh ya ge ta ne ka chuk swi na ya. E yim tai na nei e EU stage.
2: Pre-K kindergarten ang he shik cringe shim na. Yim ta ke zo. Yo te shi skat ma swi.
1: Good day. I hear Steve and Naskumton and say,
2: Good day. What?
1: The next I say, here we check Max Seats Mega. Did he get a new? Did he? You got me to kind of mood.
3: Good day, Roger. We got you. Busy big table here. You should guy. Did the young and Naskum get chairman though. We are stupid, but snare your wash and weans in Benjamin. Weezy way up Melchash English Miadiak Sonia. Ek can take a shit to be there in the gumut. I should wash your mashkaja big at least the bless of the snash. Ustashish Unguist the bless of dash. Magic six starish game, magazine. I take a sword near my chair in the commode wash the hunger that I did take a good wash the hair. They need not nation, they will come to eat a diet on show. Take a big oil. A bit same grenade. 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A bit same grenade. How start get? Wish this guy now the wash guy. How smash was it? A green gamson hook big near. A bit oxygen, a speaker and a microphone, I can handle them stuff. I'm going to get a bit of a bit of a bit of a bit of a bit of a bit of a bit of a bit of a bit of a bit of a bit of a passion of a bit of a bit of a bit of a bit of a bit of a bit of a bit of a bit of a
1: Mm-hmm.

0: Pre-K kindergarten gaga dat.
1: Elders camp meeting. I would not to move that bridge man over there. It's in the gumot. That's where we had on there. Bridge man got new guy. That's where we got up to Kanye on there. Each man with you. That band that's each street. Bridge man got new guy. It's gonna go on. That boy has gonna go on. He took it there. Go see the end of it. Get in the gumot. Yeah, need it. I'm young. We are the gumot. More God Jesus than you. 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

0: Anyway, I get here. 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
1: Then I had done. I had a cagated. I had a cagated. I had a cagated. I had a cagated. I had a cagated. I had a cagated. I had a cagated. I had a cagated. I had a cagated. I had a cagated. I had a cagated. I had a cagated. I had a cagated. I had a cagated. I had a cagated. I had a cagated. I had a cagated. I had a cagated. I had a cagated. I had a cagated. I had a cagated. I had a cagated. I had a cagated. I had a cagated. I had a cagated. I had a cagated. I had a cagated. I had a cagated. I had a cagated. I had a cagated. I had a cagated. I had a cagated. I had a cagated. I had a cagated. I had a cagated. I had a cagated. I had a cagated. I had a cagated. I had a cagated. I had a cagated. I had a cagated. I had a cagated. I had a cagated. I had a cagated. I had a cagated. I had a cagated. I had a cagated. I had a cagated. I had a cagated. I had a cagated. I had a cagated. I had a cagated. I had a cagated. I

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1: Agde I'm sitting and ask him no I can he be through she said the bitch him here kay the book say no jam you be the book say man say jam you be the you and me take and good
0: coach agde me coach chem do you swing on set
1: agde agar can you get better gets on see black net get my good away original black net okay mo mag je better okay on see black net and good agusan ka de ju you him here and good morning you and good We chihi isangadeo.

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each one man wants or sell, Kibion was wannabe, Ruan Naranda, Valdor Sanitar Gil. We did this reserve level on three. Okay, it's too difficult to do this. A package gets she detects with this. We mean genish to get now gets to skid them. The force knee shifferville, Ganny up skull. Did this a to call G. Woodis, give did this a segni, like St. John, reserve us what most one, who did this a get a chook. Okay, so ask a dot to be a surge, Paman, a winchcock, Nasta Bam stage, and ask him dodging to make winchcock, go winch to guy Uda, up daddy shagging to make you the batch moon, but your up daddy can be transit to be attacked. Oh, my G squad, do stitch, give it a G shagging, swedge book, same nodge, and you'll be a, what you come swear, need Betsy Longchap.

again. Thanks for tuning in. I'm Allison Brunette in Sherbrooke, and this is the second hour of Breakaway. International cycling, professional women's soccer and hockey. CBC Sports' Brenda Irving will be here in just a moment with this week's top Canadian sporting stories to look out for. And we will have more on a story that you've been hearing about in the news. Driscoll's berries being sold in Canada and containing high levels of chemicals and pesticides. We're going to get the details in just a moment.

0: They've probably been on your plate and can be found in nearly all Canadian grocery stores. Driscoll's Berries. But the company has been facing closer scrutiny recently over some of the chemicals in their products. That includes a California class action lawsuit that alleges that Driscoll's has failed to disclose that its strawberries are contaminated with PFAS. And a new whistleblower lawsuit alleges millions of kilos of fruit containing non-compliant levels of pesticides were sent to Canada. And the company tried to cover it up. Gloria Enriquez has been looking into this story for us, and she joins us now. Gloria, good afternoon. Welcome to the show.
1: Thank you so much for having me, Allison.
0: So I feel most people are probably familiar with the Driscoll's berries that we do see just about in every grocery store. When did all of this happen?
1: Yeah, well, the lawsuit alleges the shipments were sent between 2022 and 2024, and that by Driscoll's estimates, about half of the berries sent to Canada contained chemical residues over the legal limit here. The whistleblower's name is David Harada, and he worked at Driscoll's in California as the manager of food safety and regulatory compliance for the U.S. and Canada during that time. He is suing Driscoll's for unlawful retaliation because he says he felt that he was being set up to be, quote, the scapegoat for compliance issues, and that he was being retaliated against for speaking up about the issues that he saw.
2: There's been multiple problems that I reported as a whistleblower. The initial problems I saw in regards to pesticide safety or pesticide over-applications, those I began to see in 2022. And I reported that immediately to my director of agronomy as well as my own manager. And, you know, it was an issue that was brought up to upper management, vice presidents of production and food safety. And ultimately it was said to me, well, this is something that you're going to have to deal with. And this is also where I had a conversation with my director as to whether or not they had plausible deniability regarding this issue. I was also seeing issues with just food safety hazards in general being found on fruit and with the complaints that were coming back to me on a regular basis. And it's something where you start seeing it so regularly and you know that something's not right, that

0: you have to speak up.
1: So if all these tainted berries were coming into Canada, was the Canadian Food Inspection Agency on the case?
2: Good question. We got a hold of several inspections the CFIA conducted on Driscoll's berries. They were sold in grocery stores across the country and confirmed chemical levels above the legal limit here in Canada. These chemicals are fungicides and insecticides. However, the CFIA says the inspections did not lead to recalls or a corrective action was implemented, and the investigations ended up being closed. Now, some investigations, Allison, were also triggered after reports of suspected illness after eating Driscoll's blueberries. But the CFIA said the reported illness could not be definitely linked to the berries. The CFIA told CBC in an email that the cases we identified involved different products, pesticide residues, importers, and locations over a period of several years, and that the response that they would do in case, there's a problem varies quite a bit. And it depends on the magnitude of the health risk. And those actions could include notifying the producer or importer, the specific supplier, and follow-up inspections. Now, the recalls, those are only issued if Health Canada determines that a product poses an unacceptable health risk. We spoke to Stéphane Bayen. He's an associate professor in the Department of Food Science and Agricultural Chemistry at McGill University. And he says berries in general are often found to have chemical residues above the legal limit.
3: Well, that's not something like abnormal completely, but definitely that's not what we would like to see. And we want to reduce this. Exceedance one time of the maximum residue limit might not be translated in a risk for the health of consumers. After, that's where the discussion needs to happen and to make sure that this is not becoming a regular thing.
1: Okay, but what does it mean if you do end up consuming berries with chemical residues?
2: That was my number one question. So I reached out to toxicologist Daniel Green. He ran the numbers for some of the violations the CFIA had confirmed and found in one case, the level of chemicals detected was 9 times higher than the legal limit. So I asked him, do you get sick from eating these berries and how many do you need to eat to be ill? Well, Green says in the case he looked at, you'd have to eat about 19 kilograms in one sitting to see an effect in your body. But he says the problem is the cumulative effect from exposure over time to other toxins in foods and the environment, or even other pesticides sprayed in the same plot of land the berries came from.
4: The issue is not one serving of berries or one serving of strawberries. The issue is children are exposed to a world of chemicals, this being just one speck of the chemicals. I often refer to chemical insult as a little scalpel cut. You have one scalpel cut, you had a serving of berries and you have strawberries, then you have other foodstuffs, you have some fish with some mercury, and you have multiple chemicals that are exposing our children to multiple outcomes.
1: So, Gloria, how did the berries end up with too many chemical residues in them? What was happening?
2: Harada says he dove into the matter and he alleges he found several berry growers were applying too much pesticide. He believes the tainted berries crossed the border because in 2022, Driscoll's allegedly removed the food safety and compliance tracking system it had for Canada in order to sell more here. Harada says that the system ensures there is enough time between the last application of pesticides on the fruit and when it's picked, which then allows enough time for chemicals to break down, preventing those residues from being over the legal limit. He accused Driscoll's of willfully concealing information about the berry's toxicity levels. Now, it's important to know that Driscoll's did ask Harada to correct the issues that they identified, but Harada says he refused to do it unless the company went public about the violations and potential harms and even issue recalls.
0: I completely believe that I was part of a cover-up because they chose not to disclose this information publicly. If they had chosen to recall fruit to at least tell the public that this had happened,

0: I would be more than happy to have helped them, because it's what should be done. And people deserve to know what has been happening out there. And there wouldn't be a lawsuit in general. But because they made these steps to say, let's fix everything to what should have been, and then let's never talk about it again, it's something that really disturbs me. And that's why I believe that I should never take part in that.
1: Allison Harada says he wanted the company to publicly admit what had happened, but he says they didn't. And because he didn't want to be, quote, complicit, he says he was pushed to resign last October.
2: And what does Driscoll's say about all this now?
1: Driscoll's is denying the allegations. The company also says it can't discuss in public the details of Harada's employment because, of course, there's legal constraints. But it did say to CBC that it remains confident that the complete factual record will demonstrate that it responded correctly to the concerns Harada raised, at all times acted in good faith, and at all times conducted itself appropriately. Now, it also denies removing that food safety system Harada mentioned and other allegations in his lawsuit, adding the company has never knowingly shipped products it believed to be unsafe. It went on to say, quote, there will be an appropriate time in the litigation for Driscoll's to present its own evidence, which we believe will show a very different picture from the one Harada has presented publicly.
2: And what about Harada?
1: Well, he says that it has not been easy living with what he calls the stigma of being a whistleblower, but he thinks it was the right call. He says Canada as a whole deserves more, and consumers of any products deserve to feel safe when consuming them.
2: Wow, what a story. Thank you for bringing us the details of this.
1: Thank you so much, Allison.
2: That is Gloria Enriquez, CBC reporter based in Montreal. It is 14 minutes now past 5 o'clock. Time for a celebration of Earth, Wind, and Fire and the Soul Group's signature hit, September. 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
3: By 1978, Earth, Wind, and Fire were at the height of their powers. Maurice White had transformed the group from a successful funk soul band into something much bigger, an ambitious, spiritually minded musical collective, and they seemed unstoppable. By that point, they had 9 top 10 singles and a massive global fan base. It was time for a greatest hits compilation, The Best of Earth, Wind, and Fire, Volume 1. The album had 2 new songs, Love Music and September. For the production of September, guitarist Al McKay had already come up with the infectious musical groove of the song. And when Maurice White heard it, he was hooked. Maurice then brought in a young songwriter named Allie Willis, who at the time was still relatively unknown, but she was an Earth, Wind, and Fire superfan. The goal was simple, create something as joyful, uplifting, and irresistible as possible. Allie later described the music she heard when she first walked into the studio as the happiest sounding thing she had ever heard. Lyrically, Maurice White had spontaneously come up with Do You Remember?
4: Do you remember?
3: And for the specific date, Allie has said she and Maurice simply went through different dates and the 21st just sounded best. Maurice had originally written the 21st day of September, but Allie insisted on night of September, saying it sounded more romantic. Maurice agreed. Allie also objected to the phrase Badia, which was being used as a placeholder. But the more the band sang it, the more Maurice liked it. She begged him to replace it with actual words, but Maurice refused. She pleaded, "What does body ya even mean?" Maurice's response, "Who cares?" The groove was the message. Allie Willis later recalled that was one of the greatest songwriting lessons of her life. Never let the lyric get in the way of the groove. The song reached number 1 on the R&B charts and number 8 on the pop charts. Then, in 2018, almost 40 years after the song was written, a new revelation about the song came from Maurice White's widow. She claimed that September 21st was the expected due date for Maurice.

his son, Cabron White. But he was born prematurely on August 1st, all of which was news to Allie Willis, but added a whole new layer of speculation about the song, which cannot be dismissed. Now, while September 21st wasn't the release date, that was November 18th, 1978, September became one of Earth, Wind & Fire's signature songs, with its streaming numbers increasing more than 200% annually on the 21st day of that month, with radio making it an annual spin tradition. Which makes sense. It's the ultimate feel-good song as we transition from season to season. A song built around celebration, nostalgia, love, groove, and the feeling that for one night, the 21st night of September, everything in the world is wonderful. Tonight on Way Back When, we honor the date immortalized by Earth, Wind, and Fire's

0: That was Earth, Wind, and Fire with September. Glad we got that one in. There's only a few days of September left. Thanks to our friends over at The Block for that edition of Way Back When. The Block with host Angeline Tedeweo airs weeknights from 7 to 9 p.m. on CBC Music or on demand anytime at cbcmusic.ca/theblock. It's 22 minutes now past 5 o'clock on your Friday, and the world's top cyclists are in Montreal this week for one of the biggest events on the calendar. How do the Canadians stack up against a packed international field, though? For more on this story and the latest in the NSL and the PWHL, CBC Sports host Brenda Irving joined me a little earlier. Brenda Irving, welcome back to Breakaway.
1: Allison, how are you?
0: I'm great. It's an exciting weekend.

0: for much of Quebec. Let's start with that international cycling event in Montreal, the UCI Road World Championships. Tell us more about this event.
1: Well, I have a few friends that are actually heading down to Montreal for this event because you've got 1,000 of the world's top cyclists competing for 75 countries and for world titles. And it's such a big deal that it's being held here in Canada. Just the third time in the event's history that's been held in Canada. You know, cycling mostly has been confined to Western European countries, so it's fun to have this event here, and the TV audience, Allison, is huge. We're talking about 200 million people that will take this event in worldwide. There are 13 world titles being awarded over the 8 days, and this is really fun. You know, the streets of Montreal, that's the backdrop. So a lot of the action is centered around Mount Royal and the center of Montreal. And then you've got 500,000 spectators, right, expected to show up for this 8-day event. And apparently, I've been told it's a huge success so far. The local organizing committee has been given the thumbs up, not only on the technical execution, but also on the fan experience on the streets of Montreal. So the time trials earlier in the week, those were the focuses of the athletes. That's where they race one at a time. But this weekend, we're going to get the highly unpredictable road races, and that's where the racers are on the course at the same time. And I say to you, Allison, what can go wrong when there's 200 cyclists on the streets of Montreal all at the same time?
0: Nothing can go wrong.
1: No, I don't think so either.
0: we were really excited when this event, there was the leg of it in Quebec City a few weeks ago. And we're speaking with some of the, well, former cyclists who'd competed. But just, they were just talking about just how exciting it was just to be able to be so close to all of that action happening right downtown. What can we look forward to? I mean, other than just that action, what do you think we can look forward to in the road races?
1: Well, tomorrow it's going to be the women's 180-kilometer road race, if you can imagine. And all eyes are going to be on the defending champion, who, I will say, surprisingly, is Canadian, Magdalene Valliere-Mill. Now, she's a 25-year-old from Sherbrooke. She really stunned the world of elite cycling a year ago with her win at the World Championships. And this is a great race. It's fun. It's a one-day test where anything can happen because you don't have that you see in the Tour de France, the race radios, the trade teams. It's just this ginormous peloton of 200 riders going down the streets at the same time. And you can just imagine what that's going to be like. But for sure, Magdalene would become the first woman ever to defend the title on home soil. But there are 7 other Canadians that are taking part in this race. So that's on Saturday. Then on Sunday, it's the men's race, and that will cap off the championship. Unfortunately, Canada's strongest contender, Derek G. West, he's from Osgoode, Ontario. He had to withdraw with an injury, but joining Canada's 6-person squad for this race is going to be Michael Woods from Ottawa. Some of your listeners may know he's a world bronze medalist back in 2018. He's decided, hey, I'm going to come out of retirement because this is too great of a chance to be able to compete at a world championship at home. And you can catch both those races live tomorrow afternoon across the CBC network or streamed live on GEM. But it's going to be fun.
0: It certainly will be. There is always so much happening, and talking to you is exciting on a Friday afternoon. Let's switch gears for a second to soccer. What is this weekend's featured matchup from the Northern Super League?
1: Well, it's one with plenty of playoff intrigue. You have the Ottawa Rapid playing in Toronto against AFC Toronto. And 4 teams are actually making the playoffs. We're not sure who all of them are, but we do know that Montreal has already clinched one of those spots. Ottawa currently sits in second, Toronto close behind in third. So one way or another, the results of tomorrow's game will have an impact on those standings, and you can catch that game tomorrow

0: That begins at 2 p.m. on CBC.
1: And I can't let you go without talking about that major PWHL announcement yesterday. Tell us more about that.
0: Well, Allison, as you know, there are four new franchises that have been added to the league. So that means 12 in all. They're Detroit, Las Vegas, San Jose, and Hamilton have been added. But yesterday came the news that the league is set to host its first ever standalone All-Star Showcase. And get this format. I love it. A three-on-three tournament featuring four dedicated rosters. So you have one each featuring players from Canada, the U.S., a third international squad, and then a team made up entirely of rookies. I love the sounds of that. And so the players are going to be selected through a combination of fan, player, and media voting. It's going to take place in Toronto March 7th. And also coming up probably within the next week or so, we're going to learn more about the TV broadcast schedule. And we're excited at CBC because we're going to be part of that. So listen for all those details coming up in the next week or so.
1: All right. Brenda, thank you so much for this. Have a great weekend.
0: You too, Allison.
1: That was Brenda Irving with CBC Sports. 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

0: they can't speak to voters in English at polling stations unless they have the right to receive services in English. Quibino Duro has more on this.
1: A document sent to CBC News from Elections Quebec outlines what workers need to ask voters in order for them to receive service in English. The questions are, have you been declared eligible to get an education in English? And or are you a member of a Native community? If the answer is yes to either of these questions, the voter can receive service in English. However, if they answer no, election workers are obligated to speak to them in French. Elections Quebec told CBC News that under the Charter of the French Language, staff need to make sure voters have the right to be addressed in English. In early September, Elections Quebec said it would only mail voter information in French, but a Quebec Superior Court judge has ordered the government to send out reminder cards in both French and English. The Quebec government is seeking leave to appeal the decision. The request won't be heard until Election Day, October 5th. So whatever the tribunal decides, it won't come in time for this election. Quibino Duro, CBC News, Montreal.
0: And they've probably been on your plate and are definitely all over Canadian grocery stores, Driscoll's berries. But a whistleblower lawsuit alleges millions of pounds of fruit containing non-compliant levels of pesticides and chemicals were sent to Canada, and the company tried to cover it up. Gloria Enriquez explains.
2: You know that something's not right, that you have to speak up.
3: David Harada worked for Driscoll's in California from 2022 to 2025. He says by the company's own estimate, about half its shipments to Canada from 2022 to 2024 had traces of chemical levels that exceeded Canadian standards. But when he told the company it needed to go public and issue recalls, he says they refused. And that is what pushed him to resign.
2: I completely believe that I was part of a cover-up.
3: The allegations are contained in a lawsuit filed by Harada against Driscoll's in California court for unlawful retaliation. The Canadian Food Inspection Agency confirmed to CBC it did conduct several inspections on Driscoll's berries sold in grocery stores across the country. It also confirmed on multiple occasions its inspectors did find traces of pesticides above the legal limits. However, the CFIA says the inspections did not lead to recalls or that correction action was implemented, and the investigations ended up being closed.
4: To get an effect, one would have to eat 19 kilograms.
3: Toxicologist Daniel Green says the levels of chemicals found in the berries wouldn't make someone sick from eating just a few, but that the problem is the cumulative effect from exposure to other toxins in foods and the environment over time. In an email to CBC, Driscoll says it's constrained by confidentiality issues and can't comment on the details of Harada's employment, adding there will be an appropriate time in the litigation for the company to present its own evidence, which it believes will show a very different picture from the one Harada has presented. Driscoll says it took Harada's comments seriously, addressed issues, and acted in good faith. Gloria Enriquez, CBC News, Montreal.
0: And that was the CBC News.
5: Thank you very much, Simon. It is now 4:36. This is Breakaway. A few months after its initial discovery, the contents of a 150-year-old time capsule in Bromont were unveiled today. One of the amateur historians who helped find it is going to join us in a moment and tell us what was inside. And then we're going to wrap up the show by heading over to Sutton to take you to the heart of a truly unique activity, yoga sessions. Why is that unique, you ask? Because it's with goats. The idea might seem a little weird. It exists, though, and I think it's a little popular as well. Andy Price is going to be joining us to give us a behind-the-scenes look at what that activity is all about, what it's like to do yoga and stretches with goats. But we'll have more. You have to wait for those answers coming up in a little bit, because right now we have to have another look at the weather across the province. It is very sunny, very warm, just about everywhere, and it's going to continue to do that over the next few days. So nice weekend in store if you want to get out and take advantage of maybe some apple picking, maybe some leaves watching, if that's what that's called. What do you call that? Is there an official word for when you go and look at the leaves? Okay, I'm just going to move on from that. And the Abitibi region, Val d'Or, tonight, a low of 4 degrees with a few clouds, mainly sunny tomorrow, a high of 22. Mont-Tremblant, a low of 8 degrees with clear skies overnight, and 22, your high for tomorrow as well. Sherbrooke, an overnight low of 9, partly cloudy skies, a mix of sun and cloud tomorrow, the high 20 degrees. Quebec City, a few clouds on the way, a low of 8, mainly sunny, and a high of 22 tomorrow. Chibougamau, 4 degrees with a few clouds on the way tonight, sunny, and a high of 22 tomorrow. For New Carlisle, a low of 9 overnight, a few clouds moving over the Baie des Chaleurs, but they're going to clear out. You've got

A mainly sunny day expected for Saturday, the high 20 degrees. Setzil, clear overnight, a low of 4 degrees. Sunny and a high of 16 for Saturday. And it's going to be fairly similar. Chilly tonight, but no freezing, no frost advisories in effect along the lower north shore, and sunshine all day tomorrow, as well as for Sunday. Blanc-Sablon as well, 5 degrees tonight, a few clouds. Mainly sunny, your high 13 for Saturday and Sunday with sun. For Fermont, 5 degrees tonight, cloudy skies. Sunny tomorrow, a high of 17. And for Chefferville, a low of 10, a 40% chance of showers tonight and into tomorrow, and a high of 15 tomorrow. For the Magdalen Islands, a low of 12 tonight with a few clouds. Tomorrow, a mix of sun and cloud and a daytime high of 16 degrees.

0: It all started with a family connection to a historical figure, a shared passion for local history, and a Facebook group leading two Bromont residents on a thrilling hunt for a lost time capsule. A couple of months ago, amateur historians Roch Royer and David Thériault stopped by CBC Quebec to share the story of how they found a 150-year-old time capsule inside the walls of the St. John Cultural Centre in Bromont.
1: I'm going to ask you this, but I think I know the answer already, but can you tell us what's inside?
2: Well, actually, it will be unveiled on September 25th. So I can't really say what.
1: Understand. I tried. But no diamonds or gold or nothing.
2: I wish. but for us, it's all gold.
0: That's Quebec AM guest host Peter Tardy speaking with Roch Royer. Well, September 25th is today, and Les Journées de la Culture are here, which means we get to find out what was inside the capsule. Roch Royer is on the line now, that amateur historian and author of Captain John Savage, The Life and Times of the Founder of Shefford, Quebec. Roch Royer, welcome back to CBC Quebec. Welcome to Breakaway. Thanks for being with us today.
3: Thank you very much, Allison. I'm really pleased to be here today.
0: This is exciting, but before you tell us what was inside the time capsule first, could you just recap for us briefly how you came to discover this time capsule in Bromont to begin with?
3: Well, actually, it's a 6-month search. While I was finishing my book, David was kind of bored doing nothing. During winter, we can't really research on the ground or anything, so he decided to let's start looking for something more that would be we can do something from inside the church. So we decided to look for the cornerstone, actually, which was 6 months ago. And from there, we were studying the methods of using how to lay a cornerstone and where would it be typically a place to sorry. And from there, we began to looking for physical evidence that could reveal the exact position. We examined practically every stone on the foundation, both inside and outside the church, and using all kinds of methods and stuff. So, but just after we were kind of running out of ideas, David sort of backed away and his eyes just set on two little holes on notches on either side of a stone. From there, that's when we said, wait a minute here. Knowing that at the time that a device could be used gripping safely heavy stones, we kind of had a moment for of this could be it. So we took a metal detector and we started positioning around the stone, and it started beeping. So because of the box is kind of a tin box, so the metal detector was able to detect through the stone. And from there, we were pretty 100% sure that it was the actual cornerstone that that might have the tin box inside.
0: That was the eureka moment. You found it. That is incredible. But you've had to now wait to reveal its contents to the general
3: yes.
0: population until today. We heard you saying in the introduction that there were no diamonds or golds inside. So what was in there? You let people know today. What was the treasure you found?
3: So far from what we saw, because of the box was hermetically sealed. But, of course, the humidity attained it.

0: And from that, and with an old article from 1882 describing a bit what was placed inside, so we kind of had a good idea what we were expecting. And from what we know, there was an evangelical churchman newspaper, Church Guardian. There was a Montreal Daily Witness, a Montreal Weekly Star, and a Waterloo Advertiser newspaper. But there was also a brief history of the first church built in 1821 under the supervision of Captain John Savage as well. So we were really excited to find out, because there's not really any information on the first church. So we're expecting to find that. That's kind of our gold that we're expecting to find.
1: That is really exciting, though. I mean, sort of laying your hands on some of this information that you've never known before, you haven't had up until now. Why do you think people who put this capsule together back in 1882 chose those specific items?
0: Well, it was common from back then to have churches place a cornerstone. Not everyone put a tin box inside. So we were really, really happy that they had put a tin box inside. And I guess it was a treasure for whoever finds it sometime, because there was not any indication of where it was. There was an indication of that there was a celebration, and but they didn't quite say exactly where it was. So it was really, really hard to find. But I guess it was for us to find. Whoever's the one who finds it will have the gold. But our main goal from now on is expecting to re-put something from today and reseal it. And who knows, in 100 or 200 years, someone else will find it.
1: Yeah. Do you have any idea what you're going to put in? Like, what would you put? Like, I don't know when they're going to find it. As you say, 120 years, what kinds of things might you put in for people to find
0: exactly,
1: a century from now?
0: Well, we actually at the, we're at the display, there is a book, and we're asking the population to give ideas. What would you put today? People writing phones or just anything that's technology for today and stuff like that. But we're just, you know, glad that people will actually, I would say this, just come forward with their own ideas of what we can put inside.
1: Yeah, I was thinking about this earlier. I don't know. I guess a phone would be something, like, to something. I mean, they'll be so different from 100 years from now.
0: But then again, in 200 years, I'm not sure the phone's going to be working either.
1: No, so it probably, it certainly won't be working. But yeah, they might be wondering what the heck it is.
0: Yeah, exactly.
1: I want to come back to your book about Captain John Savage, the founder of Shefford, which contributed to this discovery, obviously, yes. Is being launched tomorrow as well. What can you tell us about it?
0: Well, it's a book chock full of documents, that's for sure. But I try to make the story around the documents and make John live through those documents and to understand why John took those decisions and why he decided to fight for the British and eventually come here in Shefford into the wilderness and start a whole new area. So it's mostly it's a book that there's like I said, a lot of information, but it's a nice story that comes and kind of gets you in the heart. Kind of make you feel like you're with John and living through all his story and his lifetime until his death. Oh, it's something that was missing here, I think, in Eastern Township, kind of that kind of a book. And especially the book will be, what is actually in French, and there's an English version as well. So far, everything that's been written on John, that's been pretty much in English, and I wanted to bridge that to the on the French side, so everyone in the population at Bromont truly understand who was John Savage.
1: Yeah, it seems like it's important to have it in both languages for the

0: region that we're talking about as well.
1: Exactly.
0: What other activities are you participating in as part of Les Journées de la Culture in Bromont?
1: Tomorrow at 2 p.m., it's the book launch, the English version, and followed by a conference from me and David, which we kind of talk about the new theories that we came up with and debunking all the stories and stuff like that. And on the French book launch would be at 7 p.m. and the conference at 8 p.m., all at Centre de Culture Saint-Jean in Bromont. And the next day, on the 27th, the actual day of the 200th anniversary of death of John Savage, me and David again, we're having a historical walking tour. The English version will be at 2 p.m., and the French will be at 10 a.m., a little bit earlier. And we'll just walk around the old village for explaining what was there and what is there, and just to kind of have a feeling of getting back in the old days and just describing everything how it used to be before there was cars and electricity and traffic and all this stuff.
0: It's hard to imagine. I mean, it wasn't that long ago, really, relatively speaking, but so incredibly different, right?
1: Exactly, yeah. But the people haven't changed. That's one thing I notice. People are people. Feelings are feelings. It's just different technology and different times. But we're all pretty much the same.
0: That's a very profound. It's a profound statement to leave it on. Congratulations on this find and on this book. You must say it's a real feather in your cap to be able to sort of have found this and to be able to have completed your book now with all of this. It must feel great.
1: Oh, it's exhilarating. That's for sure. It's 3 years working hard, and I'll be happy to refine my family again.
0: Well, congratulations again, and just enjoy, bask a little bit in sort of the ceremony of all of this. And I really appreciate you stopping by the show today. Thank you.
1: Well, thank you very much, Allison.
0: Take care. That was Roch Royer, amateur historian and author of Captain John Savage, The Life and Times of the Founder of Shefford, Quebec.

0: Goats aren't just used in agriculture and land management. These small farm animals can also find themselves right in the middle of a yoga session. There is one that takes place in the Eastern Townships, in Sutton to be exact, every weekend during the summer. To get a glimpse of that unique activity, we're joined now on the line by Andy Price. She is a yoga teacher, a Thai massage therapist, and the founder of Mudra Metta Wellness. Andy Price, good afternoon and welcome to Breakaway.
1: Hello, thanks so much for having me.
0: My first thought when I realized that I was going to be speaking with you about yoga with goats was that I was thinking, how is that even possible? Because I've been around goats and I know they tend to jump on you. And then I realized that was kind of the point, is it not?
1: Exactly. It was started actually in the Western United States. And one of the teachers was looking for a place to do yoga, and she requested a farmer to use his space. And he said, the goats are going to jump on the people. And she said, that's perfect. And goat yoga was born.
0: I was wondering where the idea came from. But so what is the benefit of having goats? And I mean, I've tried doing yoga just at home. And yeah, you know, we have a cat at the house, and the cat sort of comes onto the mat, gets underneath you. I mean, I know with dogs, it can be the same thing. It can be a bit disruptive sometimes. I mean, while furry animals are cute, tell me what the attraction is to have goats in a yoga session.
1: Absolutely. Definitely they are distracting. But as you said, it is the point. I always say goat yoga is a lot more about goats than it is about yoga. You will do a little bit of yoga and the goats will jump on you whenever they get an opportunity. So they look for a flat back and something that they can jump up on. So whether that's their back or shoulders or anything that they can. So we try to do the yoga poses low to the ground so that they can jump. And as soon as they're on you,

0: the people that experience this just burst out into laughter and they can't contain themselves. It's a really hilarious activity.
1: Okay, hold on. Are these baby goats? Because big goats, that would kind of hurt you, wouldn't it?
0: They are babies, but by the end of the season, they get to be, I would say, about 75% of their full grown size. They're pretty big, but they are a small miniature

0: been to one of your yoga sessions. I mean, take us there. Like, are you also on a farm? How many goats are there? What's going on?
1: Yes. So we are about 10 minutes outside of Sutton. So Sutton itself is a very small, very cute little town. I found it while driving across Canada, and I fell in love when I was like, okay, I think I'm going to live in this very cute little town. And just outside of that, we're on a road called Scenic Road. So it is just that. It's beautiful, especially now in the fall. You're driving on this windy, beautiful road with all kinds of trees surrounding you. You stop at a goat farm, which is not mine, but I'm a neighbor. And you just turn in, and there's a beautiful garden, and we have Bob, the goat farmer, who lives there and just has a passion for goats. And it was his idea, actually, to start this idea of goat yoga. He read about it in a magazine, but he really just loves goats. So he has all different kinds of barns with different kinds of goats. But there's the main herd, which are in this brown barn. And when everybody arrives, they come and they say hi to the goats. They meet them. They see where they live, and they're having a little snack of hay. And then once everybody arrives, we will walk up a hill. And at the top of the hill, there's a yoga platform, which Bob built. And we'll start the yoga session. We'll start a little meditation and a little grounding, because this is the only calm part of the session before the goats arrive. Bob goes down and gets the goats and then brings them. Once they're with us, then it becomes a little bit chaotic, and they start jumping and everybody starts laughing, and they can listen to my instructions as the yoga teacher, or they can completely ignore them. And most of the time it's a little more ignoring.
0: I was going to say, how much yoga actually gets done?
1: Exactly. It depends on how much the people love animals or how much the people love goats. And it's kind of split down the middle, really. Some people are there for the animals and some people are there for the yoga. But I give them permission to do what they want, as much or as little yoga as they want. And then the second half is pure goats. We stop doing the yoga and enjoy a local glass of wine and just enjoy spending time with the goats, taking photos. We might set up some poses, give them a little food as incentive, and just enjoy the beautiful scenery. It's basically in a forest overlooking a lovely little pond and hanging out with these beautiful goats.
0: It sounds absolutely idyllic. do you get a sense that it's sort of a question of zoo therapy to a certain extent?
1: Exactly, exactly. So many people have mentioned that it's a mixture of zoo therapy, yoga, and like laughing yoga, like laughter therapy as well. So you get kind of three in one.
0: That's fantastic. Do you see yourself maybe doing this with other kinds of animals, or is there something specific about goats that makes it particularly like they're well suited to as yoga partners?
1: Well, you just asked my little secret. I am thinking about puppy yoga. Ooh. But I have not yet solidified a location where I can do that. So it's not for sure. But there is something very special about goats, because they're the ones that want to jump on you. I don't know of any other animal that will actually get involved and get on the person while doing yoga, unless there's very specifically trained dogs for that. But most of the time it's just like the puppies and the kittens, they add a cuteness factor.
0: Yeah.
1: But the goats, they really get right involved.
0: Yeah, they're interactive. We don't have very much time left, but it has been really great hearing about all of this. Just before you go, or I know it happens through the summer, is goat yoga finished now for the season?
1: Not quite. We go until the 17th of October, so we have a few more weeks left. A couple of those weeks are full, but we do have some spaces available, and we arrange private classes as well for big groups that can't fit in our small amounts of space that we have left. So,
0: Andy Price, it's been so fun hearing about this. We have to leave it there. Thank you so much.
1: Thank you very much. Have a great day.
0: You too. That's Andy Price, a yoga teacher, a Thai massage therapist, and founder of Mudra Meta Wellness.
2: 4, 3, 2, 1.
0: And that brings us to the end of this Friday edition, which means it's time now to say thanks to everyone who helped put the show together. Our technician and journalist this week, Hugo Saez, Allison Van Ra-

We all have our own remedies when we get sick. A de-bubbled ginger ale, a warm bowl of chicken soup, an entire head of garlic smothered in VapoRub. For a lot of us, these cure-alls

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1: Hi, I'm Gordon Lambie, your guest host weekday mornings on Quebec AM. We broadcast across the province from Monday to Friday, starting just after the 6 o'clock news. 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

The big AI chatbots all have guardrails, you would think and hope there would be no way around them. But according to new reporting, ChatGPT showed the Tumblr Ridge shooter how to circumvent its own guardrails and provided her with vivid written descriptions of school shooting scenarios. That's according to new reporting published by Mother Jones. The CBC has not independently

are actually dressing up like Spider-Man and the Hulk and Iron Man. And I went for a jog the other day, and someone was playing the Spider-Man theme tune like throughout the whole house at full volume. The whole windows had all pictures of Spider-Man. They had all the toys Spider-Man in the window. To the point of like people are putting just signs everywhere. It kind of become like a local celebrity at the moment.